Here's Cassandra Vasek with Fortune Smiled on Me on 98.9 XFM as we kick off hour four of the 90s Country Show. Here's Shane Miner.

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0: There's Julian Austin with Little Old Kisses, a 98.9 XFM on this Thursday evening. Lisa Brokop on the way, got some Faith Hill coming up, and Mark Chestnut with a great tune called Old Country. That's straight ahead.
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XFM weather. Increasing cloudiness with a chance of showers this evening and a risk of a thundershower. Fog patch developing with southwest wind becoming light early this evening and a low of 19. For tomorrow, clearing in the morning with fog patches along parts of the coast. Wind becoming west 20 kilometers per hour, gusting to 40 with a high of 31, except 20 along parts of the coast. With the humidex, it'll feel like 40 and a UV index of very high. A few clouds overnight with fog patches along parts of the coast. West wind diminishing overnight with a low of 20. 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

0: There's the late Mindy McCready going back to 1997 with A Girl's Gotta Do What A Girl's Gotta Do. This is Glenn Baker. Thank you for hanging out with us every Thursday. If you like country music, we've got a lot more where that came from. Coming up on Saturday, of course, we have the Country Top 40 with Casey Clark. He'll count down the top 40 hits of the week. We'll also have Daryl McLean stopping by on Sunday afternoon with the Country Gold Show. And then through the week, we have Your Kind of Country every Tuesday and Wednesday as well. On the way, we've got Clay Walker, some John Anderson coming up, and Chris Cummings out of New Brunswick is next.
1: 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And for advertisers everywhere, big and small, north and south, east and west, that yardstick is results.
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0: Night.
1: John Anderson with Straight Tequila Night. Going back to 1992, the thought of drinking straight tequila, been there before, my friend. Not a good thing to do. Those days, long behind me. We've got some more great music on the way before we wrap things up here at 10 o'clock. Want to thank you for hanging out with us. Want to thank our sponsors as well. Dan Thompson's Income Tax and Bookkeeping Services on Main Street in Westville. Smith and Fraser Homes in Lower South River, except nothing less than a Maple Leaf home. MLA Danny McGilvery for Pictou Center and Highland Home Building Center in Antigonish and Sherbrooke as well. I'll be back again next week with more country on Tuesday. Here's Clay Walker, If I Could Make a Living Out of Loving You on XFM.

0: From the XFM Newsroom, I'm Matt Draper. Antigonish Highland Games festivities begin tonight with the first of four straight performances of the ships of 1801 Society's Moses Cody and the Sisters of St. Martha go to the Kepik. Sunday, July 5th, will include the new Fiddler's Fondo bike race, the St. Evex President's Dinner, and the opening church service for the games. Monday, July 6th, will include a concert at St. Ninian's Cathedral and a play Gaelic soccer camp, while Tuesday, July 7th, will include a Culloden Memorial Ceremony and a Maryvale Square Dance. Wednesday, July 8th, will include the Kilted Golf Tournament, the annual Stroll the Main Street Fair, while Thursday we'll see a Kaylee at the Museum and Tunes in the Big Tent session in support of a local Celtic music school. Friday will feature a slate of events at Columbus Field, including the Tiernanaga Athletic Activities, the 5-mile road race, a soccer match at St. Evex Field involving the Halifax Wanderers U21s, an Alba FA from Scotland, an Antigonish art fair, and the Concert Under the Stars. Saturday and Sunday will feature Highland Games, bagpiping and drumming, heavyweight events, Kaylee's, and the Tug of War. Dan Cochran with the Antigonish Highland Society said there's been a lot of interest in the Highland Games already this year. Ticket information is available at antigonishhighlandgames.ca. The first Fiddler's Fondo Kepik's Highland Grand Gravel event is set for this Sunday at the Kepik Mountain. The event will feature four gravel routes suitable for various levels of cyclists. Participants can choose from four routes, with the Wee Highlander stretching from 4 to 7 kilometers on the Kepik's gravel trails, the Caber, a 26-kilometer route, the Thistle, a 44-kilometer trip through the heart of Antigonish County's backcountry, and the Highlander, a 62-kilometer endurance route. The Fiddler's Fondo will include staged starts beginning at 9 a.m. with all riders starting and finishing at Kepik as part of the opening celebrations for the Antigonish Highland Games. Mark Stewart, one of the organizers, said an interesting part of the Fondo was that it gets into Kepik Mountain and areas settled by the Scots, with all routes traveling by the Morvan Cemetery, a central point for the communities on Kepik Mountain. The most local news and sports anytime at 98.9xfm.ca.
1: XFM weather. Increasing cloudiness with a chance of showers this evening and a risk of a thundershower. Fog patch developing with southwest wind becoming light early this evening and a low of 19. For tomorrow, clearing in the morning with fog patches along parts of the coast. Wind becoming west 20 kilometers per hour, gusting to 40 with a high of 31, except 20 along parts of the coast. With the humidex, it'll feel like 40 and a UV index of very high. A few clouds overnight with fog patches along parts of the coast. West wind diminishing overnight with a low of 20. 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
3: XFM weather, increasing cloudiness with a chance of showers this evening and a risk of a thundershower. Fog patch developing with southwest wind becoming light early this evening and a low of 19. For tomorrow, clearing in the morning with fog patches along parts of the coast. Wind becoming west 20 kilometers per hour, gusting to 40 with a high of 31, except 20 along parts of the coast. With the humidex, it'll feel like 40 and a UV index of very high. A few clouds overnight with fog patches along parts of the coast. West wind diminishing overnight with a low of 20. 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

0: From the XFM Newsroom, I'm Matt Draper. And Ganesh Highland Games festivities begin tonight with the first of four straight performances of the ships of 1801 Society's Moses Cody and the Sisters of St. Martha go to the Kepik. Sunday, July 5th, will include the new Fiddler's Fondo bike race, the St. of X President's Dinner, and the opening church service for the games. Monday, July 6th, will include a concert at St. Ninian's Cathedral and a play Gaelic soccer camp, while Tuesday, July 7th, will include a Culloden Memorial Ceremony and a Maryvale Square Dance. Wednesday, July 8th, will include the Kilted Golf Tournament, the annual Stroll the Main Street Fair, while Thursday we'll see a Kaylee at the Museum and tunes in the Big Tent Session in support of a local Celtic music school. Friday will feature a slate of events at Columbus Field, including the Tiernanog Athletic Activities, the 5-mile road race, a soccer match at St. of X Field involving the Halifax Wanderers U21s, an Alba FA from Scotland, an Antigonish art fair, and the Concert Under the Stars. Saturday and Sunday will feature Highland Games, bagpiping and drumming, heavyweight events, Kaylees, and the Tug of War. Dan Cochran with the Antigonish Highland Society said there's been a lot of interest in the Highland Games already this year. Ticket information is available at antigonishhighlandgames.ca. The first Fiddler's Fondo Kepik's Highland Grand Gravel event is set for this Sunday at the Kepik Mountain. The event will feature four gravel routes suitable for various levels of cyclists. Participants can choose from four routes, with the Wee Highlander stretching from 4 to 7 kilometers on the Kepik's gravel trails, the Caber, a 26-kilometer route, the Thistle, a 44-kilometer trip through the heart of Antigonish County's backcountry, and the Highlander, a 62-kilometer endurance route. The Fiddler's Fondo will include staged starts beginning at 9 a.m., with all riders starting and finishing at Kepik as part of the opening celebrations for the Antigonish Highland Games. Mark Stewart, one of the organizers, said an interesting part of the Fondo was that it gets into Kepik Mountain and areas settled by the Scots, with all routes traveling by the Morvan Cemetery, a central point for the communities on Kepik Mountain. The most local news and sports anytime at 98.9xfm.ca.
1: XFM weather. Increasing cloudiness with a chance of showers this evening and a risk of a thundershower. Fog patch developing with southwest wind becoming light early this evening and a low of 19. For tomorrow, clearing in the morning with fog patches along parts of the coast. Wind becoming west 20 kilometers per hour, gusting to 40 with a high of 31, except 20 along parts of the coast. With the humidex, it'll feel like 40 and a UV index of very high. A few clouds overnight with fog patches along parts of the coast. West wind diminishing overnight with a low of 20. 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
3: XFM weather. Increasing cloudiness with a chance of showers this evening and a risk of a thundershower. Fog patch developing with southwest wind becoming light early this evening and a low of 19. For tomorrow, clearing in the morning with fog patches along parts of the coast. Wind becoming west 20 kilometers per hour, gusting to 40 with a high of 31, except 20 along parts of the coast. With the humidex, it'll feel like 40 and a UV index of very high. A few clouds overnight with fog patches along parts of the coast. West wind diminishing overnight with a low of 20. 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

Okay, over here, boys. We're squeezing in another song. 98.9, nothing but hits.

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XFM weather. Increasing cloudiness with a chance of showers this evening and a risk of a thundershower. Fog patch developing with southwest wind becoming light early this evening and a low of 19. For tomorrow, clearing in the morning with fog patches along parts of the coast. Wind becoming west 20 kilometers per hour, gusting to 40 with a high of 31, except 20 along parts of the coast. With the humidex, it'll feel like 40 and a UV index of very high. A few clouds overnight with fog patches along parts of the coast. West wind diminishing overnight with a low of 20. Weather from 98.9 XFM.

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Sweet dreams are made of these. And great classics. 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
0: With many other artists included, Deanna Carter, Matt Lang, Ashley McBride, and more. 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
4: XFM weather, increasing cloudiness with a chance of showers this evening and a risk of a thundershower. Fog patch developing with southwest wind becoming light early this evening and a low of 19. For tomorrow, clearing in the morning with fog patches along parts of the coast. Wind becoming west 20 kilometers per hour, gusting to 40 with a high of 31, except 20 along parts of the coast. With the humidex, it'll feel like 40 and a UV index of very high. A few clouds overnight with fog patches along parts of the coast. West wind diminishing overnight with a low of 20. Weather from 98.9 XFM.

T-top jack in her cherry coke town. Mama and daddy put their roots right here, cause this is where the car broke down. Yellow dog school bus kicking up red dust, kicking

0: taking a look at community events. The St. FX Art Gallery is celebrating its 50th anniversary this year, and so they're putting on a project called the St. FX Art Gallery 50-50. It brings together 50 artworks by 50 artists from Antigonish, Pictou, and Guysborough counties, showing the creativity, diversity, and vitality of artistic practice across northeastern Nova Scotia. Juried by a panel of regional arts professionals, the exhibition highlights the strength and significance of artists working within these communities. The display will be up at the Art Gallery through the summer. The opening reception will be on July the 9th from 4 to 6 p.m., and everyone is invited to attend. If you have a community event coming up, make sure to send us the details. You can reach us through our website. 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
1: XFM weather. Increasing cloudiness with a chance of showers this evening and a risk of a thundershower. Fog patch developing with southwest wind becoming light early this evening and a low of 19.

0: Cause I gotta have faith. I gotta have faith. Cause I gotta have faith, faith, faith. 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
1: Taking a look at community events, the Dr. J.H. 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The Tracadie and District Volunteer Fire Department is holding their fourth annual Show and Shine on Saturday, July the 11th. Cars, trucks, snowmobiles, food and drinks will be available. 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
5: XFM weather. Increasing cloudiness with a chance of showers this evening and a risk of a thundershower. Fog patch developing with southwest wind becoming light early this evening and a low of 19. For tomorrow, clearing in the morning with fog patches along parts of the coast. Wind becoming west 20 kilometers per hour, gusting to 40 with a high of 31, except 20 along parts of the coast. With the humidex, it'll feel like 40 and a UV index of very high. A few clouds overnight with fog patches along parts of the coast. West wind diminishing overnight with a low of 20. Weather from 98.9 XFM.

XFM weather. Increasing cloudiness with a chance of showers this evening and a risk of a thundershower. Fog patch developing with southwest wind becoming light early this evening and a low of 19. For tomorrow, clearing in the morning with fog patches along parts of the coast. Wind becoming west 20 kilometers per hour, gusting to 40 with a high of 31, except 20 along parts of the coast. With the humidex, it'll feel like 40 and a UV index of very high. A few clouds overnight with fog patches along parts of the coast. West wind diminishing overnight with a low of 20. 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

0: CJFXFM is 98.9 Nothing But Hits. A north wind blowing through a patch. Mark July 9th to 11th on your calendar. The Cavendish Beach Music Festival, highlighting Hardy Thursday.
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0: And Cody Johnson Saturday. With many other artists included, Deanna Carter, Matt Lang, Ashley McBride, and more. 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
3: 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XFM weather, clearing this morning with fog patches along parts of the coast. Wind becoming west 20 kilometers per hour, gusting to 40, a high of 31, except 20 along parts of the coast. With the humidex, it'll feel like 40 and a very high UV index. A few clouds for the evening with fog patches along parts of the coast. Wind west becoming light overnight with a low of 20. For Saturday, a mix of sun and cloud with a high of 29. Weather from 98.9 XFM.

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1: Got a girl from the south side. 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
2: XFM weather, clearing this morning with fog patches along parts of the coast. Wind becoming west 20 kilometers per hour, gusting to 40, a high of 31, except 20 along parts of the coast. With the humidex, it'll feel like 40 and a very high UV index. A few clouds for the evening with fog.

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5: XFM weather, clearing this morning with fog patches along parts of the coast. Wind becoming west 20 kilometers per hour, gusting to 40, a high of 31, except 20 along parts of the coast. With the humidex, it'll feel like 40 and a very high UV index. A few clouds for the evening with fog patches along parts of the coast. Wind west becoming light overnight with a low of 20. For Saturday, a mix of sun and cloud with a high of 29. Weather from 98.9 XFM.

0: taking a look at community events, the Evergreen Seniors Club on Embry Street in Port Hawkesbury is doing their monthly jam session on July the 12th. They hold it the second Sunday of each month. Come on out for some music, friends, and a light lunch served as well. 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
10: XFM weather, clearing this morning with fog patches along parts of the coast. Wind becoming west 20 kilometers per hour, gusting to 40, a high of 31, except 20 along parts of the coast. With the humidex, it'll feel like 40 and a very high UV index. A few clouds for the evening with fog patches along parts of the coast. Wind west becoming light overnight with a low of 20. For Saturday, a mix of sun and cloud with a high of 29. 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
1: Taking a look at community events, the St. FX Art Gallery is celebrating its 50th anniversary this year, and so they are putting on a project called the St. FX Art Gallery 50-50. It brings together 50 artworks by 50 artists from Antigonish, Pictou, and Guysborough counties, showing the creativity, diversity, and vitality of artistic practice across northeastern Nova Scotia. Juried by a panel of regional arts professionals, the exhibition highlights the strength and significance of artists working within these communities. The display will be up at the Art Gallery through the summer. The opening reception will be on July the 9th from 4 to 6 p.m., and everyone is invited to attend. If you have a community event coming up, make sure to send us the details. You can reach us through our website. Go to the submissions page at 989xfm.ca. A north
0: wind blowing through a path. Mark July 9th to 11th on your calendar. The Cavendish Beach Music Festival, highlighting Hardy Thursday. That's my favorite country song. Tucker Wetmore Friday. And Cody Johnson Saturday. She's the painter. With many other artists included, Deanna Carter, Matt Lang, Ashley McBride, and more. We have a pair of tickets for this awesome event. 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July 3rd, we'll make the draw. 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
3: XFM weather, clearing this morning with fog patches along parts of the coast. Wind becoming west 20 kilometers per hour, gusting to 40, a high of 31, except 20 along parts of the coast. With the humidex, it'll feel like 40 and a very high UV index. A few clouds for the evening with fog patches along parts of the coast. Wind west becoming light overnight with a low of 20. For Saturday, a mix of sun and cloud with a high of 29. 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

taking a look at community events. The St. FX Art Gallery is celebrating its 50th anniversary this year, and so they're putting on a project called the St. FX Art Gallery 50-50. It brings together 50 artworks by 50 artists from Antigonish, Pictou, and Guysborough counties, showing the creativity, diversity, and vitality of artistic practice across northeastern Nova Scotia. Juried by a panel of regional arts professionals, the exhibition highlights the strength and significance of artists working within these communities. The display will be up at the Art Gallery through the summer. The opening reception will be on July the 9th from 4 to 6 p.m., and everyone is invited to attend. If you have a community event coming up, make sure to send us the details. You can reach us through our website. 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

too bright. Those blinds, yeah, let's just keep them closed. You know, my hands, they know where to go to find your fingertips, trace them back to your lips, take you on a trip, flip that switch, make my

0: taking a look at community events. The Dr. J.H. Gillis Class of 1996 is having a 30-year reunion at Candid Brewery on July the 10th, beginning at 7 p.m. All alumni from 96 are invited to attend. The Tracadean District Volunteer Fire Department is holding their fourth annual Show and Shine on Saturday, July the 11th. Cars, trucks, snowmobiles, food and drinks will be available. There'll be t-shirts, a 50-50 draw, live music, and the first 100 vehicles will receive swag bags with the trophy presentation at 2 p.m. The event begins at 10 a.m. Admission is $5. Kids under 12 are admitted for free, but no dogs or bikes allowed. If you have a community event coming up, make sure to send us the details through our website. 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
4: XFM Weather. Clearing this morning with fog patches along parts of the coast. Wind becoming west 20 kilometers per hour, gusting to 40, a high of 31, except 20 along parts of the coast. With the humidex, it'll feel like 40 and a very high UV index. A few clouds for the evening with fog patches along parts of the coast. Wind west becoming light overnight with a low of 20. For Saturday, a mix of sun and cloud with a high of 29. 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

0: Remember your first kiss? 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The movie date? The big game?
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0: taking a look at community events. The St. FX Art Gallery is celebrating its 50th anniversary this year, and so they are putting on a project called the St. FX Art Gallery 50-50. It brings together 50 artworks by 50 artists from Antigonish, Pictou, and Guysborough counties, showing the creativity, diversity, and vitality of artistic practice across northeastern Nova Scotia. Juried by a panel of regional arts professionals, the exhibition highlights the strength and significance of artists working within these communities. The display will be up at the Art Gallery through the summer. The opening reception will be on July the 9th from 4 to 6 p.m., and everyone is invited to attend. If you have a community event coming up, make sure to send us the details. You can reach us through our website. 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A north
1: wind blowing through a patch. 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The Cavendish Beach Music Festival, highlighting Hardy Thursday. That's my favorite country song. Tucker Wetmore Friday. And Cody Johnson Saturday. She's the painter. With many other artists included, Deanna Carter, Matt Lang, Ashley McBride, and more. We have a pair of tickets for this awesome event. 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July 3rd, we'll make the draw. 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
4: XFM weather, clearing this morning with fog patches along parts of the coast. Wind becoming west 20 kilometers per hour, gusting to 40, a high of 31, except 20 along parts of the coast. With the humidex, it'll feel like 40 and a very high UV index. A few clouds for the evening with fog patches along parts of the coast. Wind west becoming light overnight with a low of 20. For Saturday, a mix of sun and cloud with a high of 29. Weather from 98.9 XFM.

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1: Let us place ourselves in the presence of God as we pray. O God, our Heavenly Father, as we begin another day, we ask for your love and protection. We wish to acknowledge you as our Creator and Sovereign Lord. Help us to be grateful for the many acts of kindness and generosity which you are constantly bestowing upon us. Give us the grace to show kindness and generosity to one another as we go about our work this day. We offer our prayers, O God, especially for the young people in our communities. May they become ever more aware of your presence amongst us. Help them to grow in wisdom and in love for you. Guide them in their choice of careers so that they may prudently and gratefully use the time and the talents you give them for your greater honor and glory, as well as for their own earthly peace and happiness. We also pray, O God, for the parents of the young people. Bless them with a generous measure of your choicest blessings, so that they may bring up their children in an atmosphere of love, harmony, and peace. Help them to instill in their children a genuine love for you and for your divine truths. We ask this through our Lord Jesus Christ, who lives and reigns with you in the Holy Spirit, one God, forever and ever. Amen.
2: Good morning, and here is your marine forecast. For Sable, wind southwest 20 knots, diminishing to southwest 15 this morning, then increasing to southwest 20 Saturday evening. For Eastern Shore and Foreshoe, wind southwesterly 15 knots, becoming variable 10 to 15 near midnight, then increasing to southwest 15 to 20 Saturday morning, wind becoming northwest 15 knots Saturday evening. For the Northumberland Strait, wind light, becoming westerly 10 to 15 knots near noon, then diminishing to light early this evening. Wind increasing to westerly 15 Saturday afternoon, and to northwest 15 to 20 on Saturday evening. And finally, for Gulf Magdalen, wind light, becoming southerly 10 to 15 knots this morning, then veering to westerly 10 to 15 near noon. Wind diminishing to light Saturday morning, then increasing to northwest 15 to 20 knots on Saturday evening. And that's your marine forecast.
3: Good morning from the XFM newsroom. I'm Matt Draper. Dr. Nicole Boutelier is the new president and CEO of Nova Scotia Health. She takes over from Karen Oldfield, who held the position since 2021. Boutelier was born and still resides in Pictou County, graduated from Dalhousie Medical School in 1995. She served in leadership roles in the past and was the executive vice president on Nova Scotia Health prior to the new appointment. When asked about the roles of the president and CEO, Boutelier said it is to oversee all the operations, finances, and everything to do with Nova Scotia in terms of Nova Scotia Health in terms of the corporate, clinical, and medical functions.
4: It's very humbling and exciting. I've been a leader in the healthcare system for many years, and I've had different progressive leadership positions, and it feels both natural and also new to take on this responsibility.
3: Boutelier said there was a lot of transformation in the healthcare system over the last few years, adding the plan is to continue to transform the system and focus on what's best for patients, employees, and communities. It costs a little more to fill up at the pump today. The price of gas jumped by over 7 cents. A liter of gasoline in the eastern mainland now ranges between $1.77.9 and $1.80.8. In Cape Breton, it's $1.78.7 and $1.81.6. The price of diesel also went up and now sits between $1.96.1 and $1.99 on the eastern mainland and $1.96.9 and $1.99.8 on Cape Breton. Yesterday, the Minister of Environment and Climate Change granted environmental assessment approval for the Ocean Lake Wind Project in Guysborough County, subject to several conditions. Everwin Nova Scotia Holdings Limited and member to Development Corporation registered the Ocean Lake Wind Project for environmental assessment on May 13th. It is the largest wind energy project approved in Nova Scotia to date. A release on the decision states the backers are looking to construct and operate a wind power project with up to 158 turbines capable of generating up to 1,264 megawatts of renewable energy. The project also includes other infrastructure, such as access roads, electrical lines, one or more substations, laydown yards, and buildings. The project is located near the communities of New Harbor, Goldboro, Larry's River, Lundy, and Rochevale in the municipality of the District of Guysborough in Guysborough County. Construction is set to begin in 2029 and is expected to be operational for 35 years. The annual Nova Scotia Law Enforcement Torch Run will be held in conjunction with Michelin Torch Run in Pictou County. Members of law enforcement agencies and Michelin employees will run through Pictou County to raise awareness of Special Olympics Nova Scotia and the Summer Games in Antigonish this weekend. The Law Enforcement Torch Run is the largest public awareness and grassroots fundraising organization for Special Olympics globally. The Nova Scotia Torch Run will start at the Michelin Canada Grant and Plan at 11 a.m. with the lighting of the torch. From there, Michelin employees, law enforcement officers, and Special Olympic athletes will carry the flame of hope throughout Pictou County, finishing at the New Glasgow Police Station at around 3:30. The final leg of the torch will have the torch escorted into Antigonish and into the Special Olympics Nova Scotia Summer Games 2026. Police vehicles will be at the Wellness Center at 2:30 p.m. for the torch viewing. In XFM weather, there is a heat warning for the mainland. Today, sun and cloud, fog patches along the coast, a high of 31, near 20 along parts of the coast with a humidex of 40 and a UV index of very high. Tonight, partly cloudy with a chance of showers late this evening and after midnight with a risk of thunder shower with a low of 18. Tomorrow, sunny in the morning, then a mix of sun and cloud with a chance of showers in the afternoon and a risk of thunder showers in the afternoon with a high of 30. Near 20 along parts of the coast with a humidex of 40 and a UV index of very high. Currently in New Glasgow, it's 23 degrees. In Port Hawkesbury, it's 20. And in Antigonish, it is 19 degrees. In XFM Sports, in Labatt slow pitch action from last night, the Loose Plugs dropped the Fraser Mills Brewers 16-14. The Triple X men beat the Lock Harbor Longhorns 19-9. Bat Intentions dropped the Pumpkin Pioneers 17-9. The Legion 59ers beat the St. Andrews Classics 23-6. And the Summerside Raiders beat the Rebels 23-1. Calgary Stampeders quarterback Vernon Adams Jr. threw six touchdown passes and rushed for one in a 58-36 win over the visiting Toronto Argonauts in the Stampede Bowl. Adams tied the franchise record for touchdown passes in a single game. Bryce Miller took a no-hitter into the seventh inning, and the Seattle Mariners edged the LA Angels 1-0 to finish a three-game sweep. Cal Raleigh coaxed a bases-loaded walk with two outs in the sixth to force home the only run. Seattle stayed tied with the Texas Rangers for first place in the American League West at 45-43. It's 6:04, the most local news and sports, anytime at 98.9xfm.ca.

Blessed Union of Souls to kick off this morning. Hey, Leonardo, it's going to be hot out. Just a little warning. In fact, we officially have a heat warning for the mainland. By this afternoon, the combination of the high temperatures and the high humidity is going to make it feel like 40 degrees. It's going to be one of those things where as soon as you walk outside, sweat will start to bead on you within probably seconds. Just like a glass of soda in one of those TV commercials. It's got the ice in there and it gets all sweaty right away. Blech. John LeBlanc here this morning. Even though the temperature's up,

0: Steve Winwood there. Valerie from 98.9 XFM. Paul Jans going to pieces and Bob Seger enjoying that old-time rock and roll. It's 20 past 6 on this hazy morning. It's John LeBlanc here, and we're going to check the weather details in just a minute. But the main thing to know is that there's a heat warning for the mainland. Cape Breton, not quite to the level of a heat warning, but it's pretty close there too because it's going to be hot and humid. But there is some good news in the forecast. Coastal areas for both the island and the eastern mainland could be as much as 10 degrees cooler than further inland areas. So a very good reason to get to the waterfront today. Be on the seaside. Pictou Lobster Carnival. That'd be a good place to go because they're right on the harbor. Northumberland Straits out there. So it should be a bit cooler in town as they officially kick off things in the town. Opening ceremonies are at 5:30 tonight. There's the lobster banding competition. The parade of sail in the harbor at 7. There's entertainment tonight in the beer garden and main stage, including the town heroes and crash test dummies. And fireworks set to go tonight around 10. Plus, they have lobster dinners at the New Caledonian Curling Club from noon till 8 today. The rides from East Coast Amusements, they're at the Northumberland Fisheries Museum area, or the event grounds, I should say. That starts at 3 this afternoon, goes till 10 tonight. And, of course, this is just the first day of 3 great days of fun in Pictou. Check it out.
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0: On Saturday, July the 4th, the Seal Harbor Church Hall is hosting a potluck supper and bake sale from 4 to 6 p.m. It's $12 for adults, kids under 12 can eat for $8, and everybody is welcome. 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XFM weather, got that heat warning for the mainland. Mix of sun and cloud today, fog patches along parts of the coast. Temperatures could hit 31 on the mainland, 28 on Cape Breton. Knock about 10 degrees off on parts of the coast in both those areas. Humidex ranging from 36 on the island to 40 plus on the mainland for today. Tonight, partly cloudy, chance of showers beginning late this evening, along with the risk of a thundershower. Those fog patches sticking around with a low of 19. We'll start sunny on Saturday and then turn to a mix of sun and cloud, good chance of showers, risk of a thundershower in the afternoon, a high of 29, but again, 10 degrees cooler to 19 on parts of the coast. Right now, 23 degrees in New Glasgow, Port Hawkesbury and Antigonish at 20. Yeah, already. So you know what we have in store. Keep it light.

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0: In XFM News, the 92nd Pictou Lobster Carnival begins this evening with the opening ceremonies kicking off at 5:30, followed by a lobster banding competition, the Pictou Yacht Club Parade of Sails, the Beer Garden, and a main stage performance from the Crash Test Dummies, and fireworks at 10 p.m. Tomorrow will feature pancake breakfast, a children's parade, the Little Mermaid and Prince Neptune pageant in the morning. In the afternoon, there will be dory boat races, lobster boat races, the John Shaw Memorial Lobster Trap Hauling Contest, the Mardi Gras Street Parade, and Classified will take the main stage in the evening. Sunday begins with the Antique Car Show, followed by a tug-of-war, canoe races, and a main stage performance from Jimmy Rankin. St. Vex University is hosting the Special Olympics Nova Scotia Provincial Summer Games this weekend. More than 900 athletes and coaches from across the province and Prince Edward Island will compete in track and field, bocce, rhythmic gymnastics, soccer, basketball, swimming, softball, and golf. The opening ceremonies will take place at the Charles V. Keating Center at 5 this afternoon, with competition to follow. Competition continues Saturday, wrapping up early Sunday afternoon. Maritimers are being told to prepare for a couple of days of high temperatures and humidity. A heat wave that began earlier this week in Ontario and Quebec has made its way east. Environment Canada reported Fredericton International Airport was the hottest location in Canada for parts of yesterday afternoon, hitting temperatures of 34 degrees Celsius. Meteorologists say the high temperatures are expected to last until Saturday in many parts of New Brunswick, Nova Scotia, and PEI. In XFM weather, there is a heat warning for the mainland. Today, sun and cloud, fog patches along the coast, a high of 31 near 20 along parts of the coast with a humid index of 40 and a UV index of very high. Tonight, partly cloudy with a chance of showers late this evening and after midnight with a risk of thundershowers and a low of 18. Tomorrow, sunny in the morning, then a mix of sun and cloud with a chance of showers in the afternoon and a risk of thundershowers in the afternoon, a high of 30 near 20 along parts of the coast with a humid index of 40 and a UV index of very high. Currently in New Glasgow, it's 23 degrees, in Port Hawkesbury it's 20 degrees, and in Antigonish, it is 19 degrees. In XFM Sports, in AGR action tonight, the Guysborough Broadhorns host the U-17 Chiefs at 7:30. The St. Andrews Flyers take on the Arisag Blues. At 9, the Flyers will host the Pomquet Acadians. Calgary Stampeders quarterback Vernon Adams Jr. threw 6 touchdown passes and rushed for 1 in a 58-36 win over the visiting Toronto Argonauts in the Stampede Bowl. Adams tied the franchise record for touchdown passes in a single game. It's 6:34, the most local news and sports, anytime at 98.9xfm.ca.

98.9 XFM Trooper, boy with a beat. 6:38. Hazy looking morning and a little on the red side, or at least from my vantage point. What's that thing about red sky in the morning? Not good. I know it doesn't rhyme, but that's basically what it boils down to. But on the plus side, later today, actually in the lunch hour, we're going to find out who is going to be heading to Cavendish Beach, a music festival next week, with some bracelets courtesy of XFM. That's right. Hardy, Tucker Wetmore, Cody Johnson, Dina Carter, Matt Lang, Ashley McBride. 3 days of great country music, and we'll find out who gets that whole package later today. So you still have a bit of time. If you haven't entered yet, get to 989xfm.ca. Go to the contest section, fill out the form. Thanks to the Cove Motel, making this possible. Canadian Tire, Andy Ganish, the DeCoste Performing Arts Center in Pictou, McGilvery Fuels, and others. Bruce Hornsby now. 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

0: XFM weather, mix of sun and cloud for today and fog patches on parts of the coast. There's a heat warning on the mainland, a high of 31, the humidex near 40. Cape Breton has a high of 28, the humidex 36. But if you're closer to the coastline, you can knock as much as 10 degrees off the high this afternoon. Partly cloudy tonight, chance of showers beginning late in the evening, risk of a thunder shower. Fog continues on parts of the coast, low 19. Sunshine Saturday morning, turning to a mix of sun and cloud with good chance of showers and risk of a thunder shower. Saturday afternoon, fog patches still along parts of the coast. A high of 29, 19 on parts of the coast. Currently 23 in New Glasgow, Port Hawkesbury and Antigonish at 20 degrees.
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7: On the 14th of October, very early in the morning, the results of a crime were found in the stables of Le Père Choupon. The old man had discovered, to his absolute dismay, the dislocated body of Elizabeth Dumoutier. So, the police was called in. I was handed the inquiry. Upon arriving on the scene, some photographs were shot. A couple of small-time journalists were raising their fist among the crowd, shouting.

wandering without a goal, in a complete state of amnesia, and his hair filled with straw. Though the whole thing seemed unreal, well, it soon became quite clear that Austin, the author of

subject led experts to conclude Austin had been the victim of a strange case of split personality. The trial neared its end, and though the facts had been exposed, the crowd still wanted blood, for they were in for big surprise.

0: Non coupable pour cause d'aliénation mentale.
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0: Northern Pikes, she ain't pretty. She just looks that way. The Box as well, L'Affaire de Boutier. Five away from seven. Speaking of looking pretty, pretty good haul on Canada Day, where the Antigonish Lions did the pancake breakfast, you know, to kick off festivities in town. And people made donations to the Antigonish Community Food Bank when it was all tallied up. $1,874.25 and 25 pounds of food donated to the Antigonish Community Food Bank, for thanks to the generous donations of all those who took part in the pancake breakfast on Wednesday morning. Good on ya.
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0: In XFM News, Dr. Nicole Boutelier is the new president and CEO of Nova Scotia Health. She takes over from Karen Oldfield, who held the position since 2021. Boutelier, who was born and still resides in Pictou County, graduated from Dalhousie Medical School in 1995. She served in leadership roles in the past and was the executive vice president for Nova Scotia Health prior to the new appointment. When asked about the roles of the president and CEO, Boutelier said it is to oversee all the operations, finances, and everything to do with Nova Scotia Health in terms of the corporate, clinical, and medical functions.
3: It's very humbling and exciting. I've been a leader in the healthcare system for many years, and I've had different progressive leadership positions, and it feels both natural and also new to take on this responsibility.
0: Boutelier said there was a lot of transformation in the healthcare system over the last few years, adding the plan is to continue to transform the system and focus on what's best for patients, employees, and communities. It costs a little more to fill up at the pump today. The price of gas jumped by over 7 cents. A liter of gasoline in the eastern mainland now ranges between $1.77.9 and $1.80.8. In Cape Breton, it's $1.78.7 and $1.81.6. The price of gasoline also went up and now sits. Diesel also went up and now sits between $1.96.1 and $1.99 on the eastern mainland and $1.96.9 and $1.99.8 in Cape Breton. Yesterday, the Minister of Environment and Climate Change granted environmental assessment approval for the Ocean Lake Wind Project in Guysborough County, subject to several conditions. Everwind Nova Scotia Holdings Limited and Member 2 Development Corporation registered the Ocean Lake Wind Project for environmental assessment on May 13th. It is the largest wind energy project approved in Nova Scotia to date. Weather is next for White Lotus.
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0: In XFM weather, there is a heat warning for the mainland. Today, sun and cloud, fog patches along the coast with a high of 31, near 20 along parts of the coast with a humid index of 40 and a UV index of very high. Tonight, partly cloudy with a chance of showers late in the evening and after midnight with a risk of thunder showers with a low of 18. Tomorrow, sunny in the morning, then a mix of sun and cloud with a chance of showers in the afternoon and a risk of thunder showers in the afternoon. A high of 30 near 20 along parts of the coast with a humid index of 40 and a UV index of very high. Currently in New Glasgow, it's 23 degrees. In Port Hawkesbury, it's 20 degrees. And in Antigonish, it is also 20 degrees. 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
0: In XFM Sports, the Labatt slow pitch action from last night. The Loose Plugs dropped the Fraser Mills Brewers 16-14. The Triple X men beat the Lock Harbor Longhorns 19-9. Bat Intentions dropped the Pumpkin Pioneers 17-9. The Legion 59ers beat the St. Andrews Classics 23-6. And the Summerside Raiders beat the Rebels 23-1. Nathan Eovaldi weathered a 3-run Detroit uprising after taking a no-hitter into the fifth inning, and Elias Diaz, Josh Smith, and Evan Carter hit solo home runs to help the Texas Rangers beat the Tigers 10-4. Eovaldi allowed only one walk through four innings and matched a season high with nine strikeouts in winning his fourth consecutive start, pitching five-plus innings. It's 7:05, the most local news in sports, anytime at 98.9xfm.ca.

0: 98.9 XFM, top five from 1972. The Doobie Brothers, just listening to the music. 9 minutes after seven. John LeBlanc taking care of things this morning. And there is a lot going on this weekend. In particular, shout out to all the athletes, coaches, volunteers,
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0: etc. Oh, don't interrupt me when I'm talking, commercials. It's Special Olympics weekend, a provincial Special Olympics. Athletes from all around the province are here on the St. FX campus and in town. Starts tonight at 5 at the Keating Center, the opening ceremonies. And then there's track and field, bocce, rhythmic gymnastics, soccer, basketball, swimming, softball, and golf, all happening through the weekend. And everyone's invited to come out and take part. It's going to be a very fun... Yep, it's going to be a fun weekend. And best of luck to all the athletes.
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0: Bonnie Raitt there, Something to Talk About. 7:14 on this July the 3rd. And if you want something to talk about, you can talk about the fact that July the 3rd is the beginning of the dog days of summer. They're traditionally the 40 hottest days of the year in the Northern Hemisphere. And it goes back to ancient Rome when it was noticed that the dog star Sirius was often in conjunction with the sun around this time of the year. And they thought that because the dog star was there alongside the sun, it made things hotter. So they called it the Days of the Dog Star. And then it just became Dog Days. So it's got nothing to do with Fido at all. Today is also the start of the Calgary Stampede, the annual rodeo and 10-day festival in Calgary, the greatest outdoor show on earth, they'll tell you. Gets over 1 million visitors a year and features one of the largest rodeos, among many other different things. And it's also Comic Sans Day, that famous font designed in 1994 when Vincent Canare noticed that the Times New Roman was being used in word balloons in a computer user guide cartoons, thought it was too formal, created Comic Sans, and now it's everywhere. Billboards, menus, business signs, even birthday notices. Some famous folks celebrating birthdays today. Olivia Munn, she's been on The Daily Show. She was a couple of different roles in the MCU. She's 46. Patrick Wilson from Insidious and The Conjuring movies. He's 53. Aaron Tippin, country singer, 68. Yeardley Smith, you know her as Lisa Simpson, 62 today. Thomas Mapother Cruise IV, a.k.a. Tom Cruise. He's 64 today. And the gentleman who played Red Foreman on that 70s show, but I've always liked him as Clarence Boddicker in RoboCop, one of the all-time great movie villains. Kurtwood Smith is 83 today. I'd mention some of his lines from that movie, but it's R-rated. Let's take a look at some local celebs now, brought to you by your local Tim Hortons.
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0: All right, let's begin with an anniversary. Troy and Carol Bro celebrating 32 years of marriage. And from Dalton, Mom, and the Milong family, happy anniversary. Nick Ehler is 28. Happy birthday to Nick from Mom, Dad, and Maddie. It's a very happy 12th to Nate Bennett. And that's from Bo, Aria, Ozzy, and all your family and friends. Note here says, please wish our beautiful friend and co-worker, Norma Pettypaw, a very happy birthday, turning 50-something. Lots of love from your co-workers and the residents at the Heatherton Group Home. Happy birthday number 41 to Johnny Chisholm of Heatherton. Love from Teresa and Felicity and all of your family and friends. Got another 12th birthday here. Abby Borden of Heatherton, turning a dozen. Love and wishes coming from her mom and dad. And sisters Alana and Caitlin. Brenna Heffernan is the big 4-0 today. Happy 40th to Brenna with love from Mom and Dad. And now we've reached that point where we award the Tim's Treats. Whose name's going on those lovely certificates? Well, just the one, but it's good for multiple treats at the James Street Tim's. Johnny Chisholm of Heatherton, congrats. Not only is it your birthday, but it's a rewarding one. Stop on by our studios today, get that certificate, and then off you go to the James Street Tim's.
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0: 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Have a look at some of the things going on. And if you're planning something, help us help you spread the word. You can reach us through submissions. Same website. Here's Wham! Everything she wants.

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0: 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the Beer Garden, and a main stage performance from the Crash Test Dummies, and the fireworks at 10 p.m. Tomorrow will feature a pancake breakfast, a children's parade, the Little Mermaid and Prince Neptune pageant in the morning. In the afternoon, there will be dory boat races, lobster boat races, the John Shaw Memorial Trap Lobster Trap Hauling Contest, the Mardi Gras Street Parade, and Classified will take the main stage in the evening. Sunday begins with the Antique Car Show, followed by a tug of war, canoe races, and a main stage performance from Jimmy Rankin. St. of X University is hosting the Special Olympics Nova Scotia Provincial Games this weekend. More than 900 athletes and coaches from across the province and PEI will compete in track and field, bocce, rhythm gymnastics, soccer, basketball, swimming, softball, and golf. The opening ceremonies will take place at the Charles V. Keating Center at 5 this afternoon, with competition to follow. Competition continues Saturday, wrapping up early Sunday afternoon. Maritimers are being told to prepare for a couple of days of high temperatures and humidity. A heat wave that began earlier this week in Ontario and Quebec made its way east. Environment Canada reported Fredericton International Airport was the hottest location in Canada for parts of yesterday afternoon, hitting temperatures of 34 degrees Celsius. High temperatures are expected to last until Saturday in many parts of Nova Scotia and Prince Edward Island. 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
0: In XFM weather, there's a heat warning for the mainland. Today, sun and cloud, fog patches along the coast, a high of 31 near 20 along parts of the coast with a humidex of 40 and a UV index of very high. Tonight, partly cloudy with a chance of showers late this evening and after midnight with a risk of thunder showers and a low of 18. Tomorrow, sunny in the morning, then a mix of sun and cloud with a chance of showers in the afternoon and a risk of thunder showers in the afternoon, a high of 30 near 20 along parts of the coast with a humidex of 40 and a UV index of very high. Currently in Glasgow, it's 24 degrees. In Port Hawkesbury, it's 20 degrees. And in Antigonish, it's 21 degrees. 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
0: 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At 9, the Flyers will host the Pumpkin Acadians. Calgary Stampeders quarterback Vernon Adams Jr. threw 6 touchdown passes and rushed for 1 in a 58-36 win over the visiting Toronto Argonauts in the Stampede Bowl. Adams tied the franchise record for touchdown passes in a single game. It's 7:34, the most local news and sports, anytime at 98.9xfm.ca.

0: Chart topper from 1986, Bananarama and Venus. 7:38, going to be a hot, hot day. Temperatures on the mainland in the 30s. On Cape Breton, temperatures will be pushing the 30s, and we've got a heat warning for the mainland because the humidex could get as high as 40, which is not all that pleasant, really. There's a lot of things going on this weekend, and we can't mention them all, but we do want to point out that the Antigonish Art Fair is back. They're at the Chisholm Park on alternating Fridays. And this week, it's one of those Fridays. So check it out tonight at Chisholm Park. Lots of great vendors, both music, food, and art.
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0: Got that heat warning for the mainland today. It's a mix of sun and cloud, fog patches on parts of the coast. Temperatures reaching 31 on the mainland, 28 on Cape Breton. Humidex from 36 to 40 today. But along parts of the coast, it'll only be temperatures of 18 to 20 degrees. Tonight, partly cloudy with a chance of showers and risk of a thundershower beginning late tonight. Fog patches continue on parts of the coast. We'll get down to 19. We'll start with sunshine tomorrow, turning to a mix of sun and cloud. And a good chance of showers, risk of a thunder shower Saturday afternoon. Fog patches sticking around on parts of the coast. A high of 29, 19 on parts of the coast. It's 24 degrees in New Glasgow. It's 20 degrees in Port Hawkesbury. 21 for Antigonish with Brian Adams.

0: Sarah McLachlan there, Into the Fire. Wilson Phillips with Hold On. And Brian Adams up on cloud number 9. Hopefully it's cooler up there than down here. 7 away from 8. And speaking of hot things, the Antigonish Legion, their Chase the Ace draw is up tonight at 7:30 in the Legion Lounge. And there's 29 cards in the deck. And that Ace of Spades getting pretty lucrative. If it is found, it's worth $40,445 and change. And even if they don't pick that card, you can still get a nice bit of money. Last week, the winner received over $1,200. So not bad. Tickets still available through the lounge at the Antigonish Legion. You can also get them through the day today at McDonald's Convenience, McGinnis Barbershop, the Canadian Tire Gas Bar, downtown Antigonish, and also at McDonald Chrysler.
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3: 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Summer's here and seasonal celebrations are in full swing. Come say hi and grab some treats from me at the Picto Lobster Carnival this Friday. And on Saturday, I'll be cruising through the Mardi Gras Parade at 6:45. If you're in the Cape Breton area, make sure to check out the Kepic Highland Grand Gravel Bike Race, which runs all morning from 8:30 to 12:30. I'll have chips from Old Dutch, water from Atlantic Superstore, treats from Tony's Meats, and also fill out a ballot for an end-of-summer draw from Labatt's. 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
0: Getting close to our major news. Matt's putting that together. He's crossing the T's and dotting the I's. Getting rid of the Oxford commas. Jay Giles' band now, ogling at that centerfold.

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1: In XFM News, Dr. Nicole Boutelier is the new president and CEO of Nova Scotia Health. She takes over from Karen Oldfield, who held the position since 2021. Boutelier, who was born and still resides in Pictou County, graduated from Dalhousie Medical School in 1995. She served in leadership roles in the past and was the executive vice president for Nova Scotia Health prior to the new appointment. When asked about the roles of the president and CEO, Boutelier said it is to oversee all the operations, finances, and everything to do with Nova Scotia Health in terms of the corporate, clinical, and medical functions.
3: It's very humbling and exciting. I've been a leader in the healthcare system for many years, and I've had different progressive leadership positions, and it feels both natural and also new to take on this responsibility.
1: Boutelier said there was a lot of transformation in the healthcare system over the last few years, adding the plan is to continue to transform the system and focus on what's best for patients, employees, and communities. Yesterday, the Minister of Environment and Climate Change granted environmental assessment approval for the Ocean Lake Wind Project in Guysborough County, subject to several conditions. Everwind Nova Scotia Holdings Limited and Member 2 Development Corporation registered the Ocean Lake Wind Project for environmental assessment on May 13th. It is the largest wind energy project approved in Nova Scotia to date. The release on the decision states the backers are looking to construct and operate a wind power project with up to 158 turbines capable of generating up to 1,264 megawatts of renewable electricity. The project also includes other infrastructure such as access roads, electrical lines, one or more substations, laydown yards, and buildings. The project is located near the communities of New Harbor, Goldborough, Larry's River, Lundy, and Rochevale in the municipality of the District of Guysborough in Guysborough County. Construction is set to begin in 2029, and it's expected to be operational for 35 years. The 92nd Pictou Lobster Carnival begins this evening with the opening ceremonies kicking off at 5:30, followed by a lobster banding competition, the Pictou Yacht Club Parade of Sails, the Beer Garden, and a main stage performance from the Crash Test Dummies, and fireworks at 10 p.m. Tomorrow we'll feature pancake breakfast, a children's parade, the Little Mermaid, and Prince Neptune pageant in the morning. In the afternoon, there will be dory boat races, lobster boat races, the John Shaw Memorial Lobster Trap Hauling Contest, the Mardi Gras Street Parade, and Classified will take the main stage in the evening. Sunday begins with the Antique Car Show, followed by a tug-of-war, canoe races, and a main stage performance from Jimmy Rankin. St. Evex University is hosting the Special Olympics Nova Scotia Provincial Summer Games this weekend. More than 900 athletes and coaches from across the province and Prince Edward Island will compete in track and field, bocce, rhythmic gymnastics, soccer, basketball, swimming, softball, and golf. The opening ceremonies will take place at the Charles V. Keating Center at 5 this afternoon, with competition to follow. Competition continues Saturday, wrapping up early Sunday afternoon. The annual Nova Scotia Law Enforcement Torch Run will be held in conjunction with the Michelin Torch Run in Pictou County. Members of law enforcement agencies and Michelin employees will run throughout Pictou County to raise awareness of Special Olympics Nova Scotia and the Summer Games in Antigonish this weekend. The Law Enforcement Torch Run is the largest public awareness and grassroots funding organization for Special Olympics globally. The Nova Scotia Torch Run will start at the Michelin Canada Grant and Plan at 11 with the lighting of the torch. From there, Michelin employees, law enforcement officers, and Special Olympic athletes will carry the flame of hope throughout Pictou County, finishing at the New Glasgow Police Station at around 3:30. The final leg of the torch will have the torch escorted into Antigonish and into the Special Olympics Nova Scotia Summer Games. Police vehicles will be at the Wellness Center at 2:30 p.m. with the torch for viewing. Maritimers are being told to prepare for a couple of days of high temperatures and humidity. A heat wave that began earlier this week in Ontario and Quebec has made its way east. Environment Canada reported Fredericton International Airport was the hottest location in Canada for parts of yesterday afternoon, hitting temperatures of 34 degrees Celsius. Meteorologist Ian Hubbard says the high temperatures are expected to last until Saturday in many parts of New Brunswick, Nova Scotia, and PEI. Police say two Nova Scotia men are dead after being thrown from a boat northwest of Halifax. Kings County District RCMP say the men went overboard Wednesday on Aylesford Lake after surface conditions of the water abruptly changed. Police said in a news release that a nearby boater found the body of a 70-year-old man in the water. The other man, a 58-year-old, was then found dead yesterday after search and rescue efforts. Police say an investigation is ongoing. Weather is next for T&B Plumbing, Heating, and Air.
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1: In XFM weather, there's a heat warning for the mainland. Today, sun and cloud, fog patches along the coast, a high of 31, near 20 along parts of the coast, with a humidex of 40 and a UV index of very high. Tonight, partly cloudy with a chance of showers late this evening and after midnight, with a risk of thunder showers and a low of 18. Tomorrow, sunny in the morning, then a mix of sun and cloud with a chance of showers in the afternoon and a risk of thunder showers in the afternoon, a high of 30, near 20 along parts of the coast, with a humidex of 40 and a UV index of very high. Sunday, sunny for Guysborough, Richmond, and southern Inverness. Sun and cloud for Pictou, Inigan.

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1: In XFM Sports, in Labatt slow pitch action from last night, the Loose Plugs dropped the Fraser's Mills Brewers 16-14. The Triple X men beat the Lock Harbor Longhorns 19-9. Bat Intentions dropped the Pomka Pioneers 17-9. The Legion 59ers beat the St. Andrews Classics 23-6. And the Summerside Raiders beat the Rebels 23-1. In Gaber Development's AGR action tonight, the Guysboro Broadhorns host the U-17 Chiefs at 7:30, while the St. Andrews Flyers host the Arisag Blues. At 9, the Flyers will then host the Pomka Acadians. Calgary Stampeders quarterback Vernon Adams Jr. threw 6 touchdown passes and rushed for one more in a 58-36 win over the visiting Toronto Argonauts in the Stampede Bowl. Adams tied a franchise record for touchdown passes in a single game. It's 8:08, the most local news in sports, anytime at 98.9xfm.ca.

0: 98.9 XFM, Jan Arden there, wishing that. It's a quarter past eight. Perhaps you're wishing that on days like this, you don't have to drive around with your windows rolled down and the wind cranking through your ears. So find yourself a new vehicle with a working AC system. Celtic Ford has got some ideas for great new vehicles. Hayden's with us. How's it going, Hayden?
1: It's going well. How are you?
0: I'm enjoying the AC in this building and in my own vehicle. So what have you got for those looking for one?
1: Oh, 100%. We got about 75 new vehicles. They all got the AC cranked and ready to roll. I'm even starting a few early today just in case we want somebody to come in and look at them. I'm not going to have them sweating in there.
0: Oh, good.
1: All of our used cars as well, they, again, functioning AC, but we got about 30 of those. Still some great promotions on as well. So we do have starting at $4,500 off of our 26 Bronco Sports. So definitely come in and take a look at those. We also have 9 Mavericks in stock. So definitely something that once upon a time was hard to get our hands on. And we got 4 or 5 hybrids as well. So good fuel mileage there. And, you know, just like the AC, the pumps aren't fun either. So I'd like to help out somebody getting into a hybrid and get that better fuel mileage.
0: Absolutely. Cool in so many different ways. How can they get in touch with you?
1: So you can get a hold of us at our dealership cell phone number, 902-863-2771, or you can get a hold of me directly at hayden@celticford.ca.
0: Very good, Hayden. You stay cool and keep on selling.
1: Thank you. Appreciate it.
0: Bye-bye. 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Why not see them today?
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0: Got a heat warning for the mainland and Cape Breton. Not quite to the level of heat warning, but it's going to be rather warm there too. Mix of sun and cloud today. Fog patches along parts of the coast. Highs ranging from 28 to 31 and a humidex from 36 to 40. And along parts of the coast, temperatures 18 to 20 for today. Partly cloudy tonight. Chance of showers beginning late in the evening and a risk of a thunder shower with it. Fog patches continue on parts of the coast. We'll get down to 19. We'll start with sunshine and plenty of it Saturday morning. But by afternoon, a mix of sun and cloud with a good chance of showers and another risk of a thunder shower. And fog patches along the coast still. 29 for Saturday, but 19 on parts of the coast. We're up to 24 in New Glasgow. Port Hawkesbury up to 22. And it's 23 in Antigonish. And rising.

0: Tom Petty and the Heartbreakers, Refugee, 822. I'm John LeBlanc, in for Paul, enjoying the long weekend. I don't know if he's enjoying it so much. Certainly, this is not the kind of weekend where you just sit around and bake in the sun. Because even if you enjoy that sort of thing, it's not going to be comfortable for too long. But there's lots of events that are going on. There's the Special Olympics here in town, which is starting tonight. There's the Pictou Lobster Carnival, which is in full swing through the weekend. And also, of course, next week, the Antigonish Highland Games are going to be the big thing. Events officially start on Sunday. But tonight, the Ships of 1801 Society, continuing their performances of Moses Cody and the Sisters of St. Martha, go to the Kepik. There's a show tonight and Saturday night and also Sunday afternoon at the Schwartz Building on the X Campus. $40 for tickets, $15 for kids under 12. And you can get tickets through the day at Antigonish 5 to a dollar, the Antigonish Heritage Museum, also McKinnon's Pharmacy, or through McDonald's Convenience.
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0: 8:25 on this Friday morning. Tonight, or actually no, tomorrow night, Saturday night, Ron Sexsmith and Tara Spencer performing at Glasgow Square, presented by East Coaster Studios and Glasgow Square. Tickets are $55 at the door, plus taxes and fees. But proceeds from the show are going to benefit two different scholarships, Songwriters from Here and Away, and the Charlie Acort Scholarship for Excellence in Music. 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
0: In XFM News, Dr. Nicole Boutlier is the new president and CEO of Nova Scotia Health. She takes over from Karen Oldfield, who held the position since 2021. Boutlier, who was born and still resides in Pictou County, graduated from Dalhousie Medical School in 1995. She served in leadership roles in the past and was the executive vice president for Nova Scotia Health prior to the new appointment. When asked about the roles of the president and CEO, Boutlier said it is to oversee all operations, finances, and everything to do with Nova Scotia Health in terms of the corporate, clinical, and medical functions.
3: It's very humbling and exciting. I've been a leader in the healthcare system for many years, and I've had different progressive leadership positions, and it feels both natural and also new to take on this responsibility.
0: Boutlier said there was a lot of transformation in the healthcare system over the last few years, adding the plan is to continue to transform the system and focus on what's best for patients, employees, and communities. It costs a little more to fill up at the pump today. The price of gas jumped by over 7 cents. A liter of gasoline in the eastern mainland now ranges between $1.77.9 and $1.80.8. In Cape Breton, it's $1.78.7 and $1.81.6. The price of diesel also went up and now sits between $1.96.1 and $1.99 on the eastern mainland and $1.96.9 and $1.99.8 in Cape Breton. Yesterday, the Minister of Environment and Climate Change granted environmental assessment approval for the Ocean Lake Wind Project in Guysburg County, subject to several conditions. Everwind, Nova Scotia Holdings Limited, and Member 2 Development Corporation registered the Ocean Lake Wind Project for environmental assessment on May 13th. It is the largest wind energy project approved in Nova Scotia to date. A release on the decision states the backers are looking to construct and operate a wind power project with up to 158 turbines capable of generating up to 1,264 megawatts of renewable energy. The project also includes other infrastructure such as access roads, electrical lines, one or more substations, laydown yards, and buildings. In XFM weather, there is a heat warning for the mainland. Today, sun and cloud, fog patches along the coast with a high of 31, near 20 along parts of the coast with a humidex of 40 and a UV index of high. Tonight, partly cloudy with a chance of showers late this evening and after midnight with a risk of thunder showers with a low of 18. Tomorrow, sunny in the morning, then a mix of sun and cloud with a chance of showers in the afternoon and a risk of thunder showers in the afternoon. A high of 30 near 20 along parts of the coast with a humidex of 40 and a UV index of very high. Currently in New Glasgow, it's 24 degrees. In Port Hawkesbury, it's 20 degrees. And in Antigonish, it's 21 degrees. In XFM Sports, in Labatt's low pitch action from last night, the Loose Plugs dropped the Fraser Mills Brewers 16-14. The Triple X Men beat the Lock Harbor Longhorns 19-9. Bat Intentions dropped the Pumpkin Pioneer 17-9. The Legion 59ers beat the St. Andrews Classics 23-6, and the Summerside Raiders beat the Rebels 23-1. Calgary Stampeders quarterback Vernon Adams Jr. threw 6 touchdown passes and rushed for one more in a 58-36 win over the visiting Toronto Argonauts in the Stampede Bowl. Adams tied the franchise record for touchdown passes in a single game. Paige Becker scored 11 of her 25 points in the fourth quarter. Jessica Shepard finished with 14 points, and the Dallas Wings beat the Connecticut Sun 86-83. Becker, who also had 7 rebounds and 7 assists, scored at least 25 points for the fourth straight game. It's 8:34, the most local news and sports, anytime at 98.9xfm.ca.

0: XFM weather got that heat warning for the mainland. Mix of sun and cloud for today and fog patches on parts of the coast. On the mainland, it'll get up to 31, but 21 on parts of the coast, and the humidex could reach 40 in some areas. On Cape Breton, it's close, but not quite a warning. A high of 28, 18 along parts of the coast, a humidex 36. Tonight, partly cloudy, chance of showers beginning late in the evening. There's the risk of a thunder shower mixed in with it, and fog will continue on parts of the coast, a low 19. Saturday, we'll start with sunshine, becoming a mix of sun and cloud in the afternoon. There will also be a good chance of showers, and again, risk of a thunder shower. Fog patches on parts of the coast, a high of 29. It's 25 in New Glasgow, 23 in Port Hawkesbury, and in Antigonish, it is also 25 degrees.
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4: Pictou County, the wait is over. 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Welcome to the carnival from Fulmore's Farmer Choice, 18 Front Street, Pictou.
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0: 98.9 XFM Blind Melon with no rain. Well, not today anyway, but it's going to be certainly hot and humid enough that it's going to feel like it could rain at any moment. And of course, it's been hot here, but Europe, they've really been getting the heat. But some experts say that a brand new building material could help to keep buildings cooler while also cutting CO2 emissions. It's called hempcrete. Works like concrete, but it's made from hemp and lime and acts as a natural insulator. And it's also resistant to fire and pests. It's good at taking care of moisture and can even be carbon negative because as hemp grows, it absorbs CO2. So it's a net positive. A Belgian-based company says that hempcrete blocks are being used in over 2,000 construction projects this year. And they note that hempcrete not quite strong enough to be used to, you know, build a supporting wall like concrete does. But demand is growing because we're looking for, you know, greener construction. And this could be one of the big solutions.
1: 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Summer's here and seasonal celebrations are in full swing. Come say hi and grab some treats from me at the Picto Lobster Carnival this Friday. And on Saturday, I'll be cruising through the Mardi Gras Parade at 6:45. If you're in the Cape Breton area, make sure to check out the Kepik Highland Grand Gravel Bike Race, which runs all morning from 8:30 to 12:30. I'll have chips from Old Dutch, water from Atlantic Superstore, treats from Tony's Meats, and also fill out a ballot for an end-of-summer draw from Labatt's. As always, to book me for your event, click on submission at 98.9xfm.ca. 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
5: Antigonish is located just off Highway 104, halfway between Halifax and Sydney. 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
0: In XFM News, the 92nd Pictou Lobster Carnival begins this evening with the opening ceremonies kicking off at 5:30, followed by a lobster banding competition, the Pictou Yacht Club Parade of Sails, the Beer Garden, and a main stage performance from the Crash Test Dummies, then the fireworks at 10 p.m. Tomorrow we'll feature a pancake breakfast, a children's parade, the Little Mermaid and Prince Neptune pageant in the morning. In the afternoon, there will be dory boat races, lobster boat races, the John Shaw Memorial Lobster Trap Hauling Contest, the Mardi Gras Street Parade, and Classified will take the main stage in the evening. Sunday begins with the Antique Car Show, followed by a tug of war, canoe races, and a main stage performance from Jimmy Rankin. St. of X University is hosting the Special Olympics Nova Scotia Provincial Games this weekend. More than 900 athletes and coaches from across the province and Prince Edward Island will compete in track and field, bocce, rhythm gymnastics, soccer, basketball, swimming, softball, and golf. The opening ceremonies take place at the Charles V. Keating Center at 5 this afternoon, with competition to follow. Competition continues Saturday, wrapping up early Sunday afternoon. Maritimers are being told to prepare for a couple of days of high temperatures and humidity. A heat wave that began earlier this week in Ontario and Quebec made its way east. Environment Canada reported Fredericton International Airport was the hottest location in Canada for parts of yesterday afternoon, hitting temperatures of 34 degrees Celsius. Meteorologist Ian Hubbard says the high temperatures are expected to last until Saturday in many parts of New Brunswick, Nova Scotia, and Prince Edward Island. Police in Nova Scotia say they arrested a 19-year-old man after a fatal boating accident in Cumberland County late Tuesday night. RCMP say five people were on a boat that ran aground near Oak Island off the shore of Wallace Bay. One of the passengers, a 24-year-old man, was thrown from the vessel and later died. Police say the 19-year-old who was operating the boat has since been released pending further investigation. In XFM weather, there is a heat warning for the mainland. Today, sun and cloud, fog patches along the coast, a high of 31, near 20 along parts of the coast with a humidex of 40 and a UV index of very high. Tonight, partly cloudy with a chance of showers late this evening and after midnight with a risk of thunder showers and a low of 18. Tomorrow, sunny in the morning, then a mix of sun and cloud with a chance of showers in the afternoon and a risk of thunder showers in the afternoon. A high of 30 near 20 along parts of the coast with a humidex of 40 and a UV index of very high. Currently in New Glasgow, it's 24 degrees. In Port Hawkesbury, it's 20 degrees. And in Antigonish, it's 21 degrees. 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
0: In XFM Sports and Caper Developments AGR action tonight, the Guysboro Broadhorns host the U-17 Chiefs at 7:30, while the Seniors Flyers host the Arisag Blues at 9. The Flyers will host the Pumpkin Acadians. Calgary Stampeders quarterback Vernon Adams Jr. threw 6 touchdown passes and rushed for one in a 58-36 win over the visiting Toronto Argonauts in the Stampede Bowl. Adams tied the franchise record for touchdown passes in a single game. Paige Beggers scored 11 of her 25 points in the fourth quarter. Jessica Shepard finished with 14. And the Dallas Wings beat the Connecticut Sun 86-83. Beggers, who also had 7 rebounds and 7 assists, scored at least 25 points for the fourth straight game. Canadian Aaliyah Edwards had 11 points for Connecticut. It's 9:04, the most local news and sports. Anytime at 989xfm.ca.

98.9 XFM, Elton John. I'm still standing. Tim McGraw, She's My Kind of Rain, 38 special as well, and Caught Up in You. I'm John LeBlanc. Stay cool, stay hydrated today. We've got that heat warning for the mainland and Cape Breton's kind of borderline heat warning. Like if it just goes up a couple more degrees, Cape Breton would be in the same boat. Shade at the coastline, your best combo for today.

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2: XFM weather, we have a heat warning on the mainland, a mix of sun and cloud today, and fog patches on parts of the coast, a high of 31 on the mainland and 28 for Cape Breton, but a few degrees cooler along parts of the coast today. Partly cloudy tonight, and a chance of showers beginning late in the evening, along with the risk of a thundershower. Fog patches continue on parts of the coast, below 19. Sunny on Saturday morning, turning to a mix of sun and cloud in the afternoon, along with a good chance of showers and risk of a thundershower. Fog patches continue on parts of the coast, the high 29. That's your forecast from 98.9 XFM.

The Pretenders and Brass in Pockets from 98.9 XFM. So many things on the go this weekend, but we're already looking ahead to a big event next Friday, July the 10th. Daryl McLean is bringing his Country Gold Beach Party combo to New Glasgow at Summer Street on Park Street. 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I'm sure the crowd will be going pretty boisterously next Friday. 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

0: As Queen, We Will Rock You, and George Canyon with I Got This. Special Olympics Provincial Games starting tonight on the St. FX campus. The opening ceremonies will be at 5 at the Keating Center. And then the athletics events begin at 7 at the track and field area on the campus. At St. FX Memorial Field, bocce begins tonight at 7. There's soccer on the soccer field at X, also 7. At the Saputo Center and Auxiliary Gym, they're doing basketball and swimming at the Aquatic Center. Those are all beginning tonight, starting at 7 after the ceremonies. Best of luck to all the athletes, and thanks to all the volunteers helping to make this event go off without a hitch.
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0: In XFM News, Inverness County District RCMP charged a Scotchtown woman with multiple offenses after she fled from police in a stolen truck, drove dangerously through two counties, and nearly struck police vehicles. On June 23rd at approximately 1:35 p.m., an RCMP officer observed a vehicle that had been reported stolen traveling southbound on Highway 344 in Alds Cove. Two officers conducted a traffic stop on the gray Chevrolet Silverado when the driver, after pulling over, reversed the truck towards a police car and fled at a high rate of speed. The Silverado then traveled eastbound on Highway 104, weaving into oncoming vehicles. After becoming stuck in traffic near the Canso Causeway, the driver again reversed and backed along the highway in the wrong direction, nearly striking another police vehicle. In the interest of public safety, officers did not pursue the Silverado. At approximately 1:40 p.m., officers responded to a 911 call reporting a gray Chevrolet Silverado traveling westbound on Highway 104 towards Antigonish at a high speed, passing vehicles in the oncoming lane. Officers patrolled the area but were unable to locate the truck. At approximately 8:30 p.m., as a result of the ongoing investigation, the driver of the Chevrolet was located on the Olmol Grave Road and arrested by Antigonish County District RCMP. Tanya Marie Young, 36, of Scotchtown, faces charges of dangerous operation of a vehicle, flight from police, possession of property obtained by crime over $5,000, and assaulting a police officer with a weapon. She also faces charges in relation to breaches of a release order. Young was remanded into custody and is scheduled to appear in Antigonish Provincial Court on July 15th. The annual Nova Scotia Law Enforcement Torch Run will be held in conjunction with the Michelin Torch Run in Pictou County. Members of law enforcement agencies and Michelin employees will run throughout Pictou County to raise awareness of Special Olympics Nova Scotia in the Antigonish Summer Games this weekend. The Law Enforcement Torch Run is the largest public awareness and grassroots funding organization for Special Olympics globally. The Nova Scotia Torch Run will start at the Michelin Canada Grant and Plan at 11 a.m. with the lighting of the torch. From there, Michelin employees, law enforcement officers, and Special Olympic athletes will carry the flame of hope throughout Pictou County, finishing at the New Glasgow Police Station at around 3:30. The final leg of the torch will have the torch escorted into Antigonish and into the Special Olympics Nova Scotia Summer Games 2026. In XFM weather, there's a heat warning for the mainland. Today, sun and cloud, fog patches along the coast with a high of 31, near 20 along parts of the coast with a humidex of 40 and a UV index of very high. Tonight, partly cloudy with a chance of showers late this evening and after midnight with a risk of thunder shower and a low of 18. Tomorrow, sunny in the morning, then a mix of sun and cloud with a chance of showers in the afternoon and a risk of thunder showers in the afternoon. A high of 30 near 20 along parts of the coast with a humidex of 40 and a UV index of very high. Currently in New Glasgow, it's 28 degrees. In Port Hawkesbury, it's 24 degrees. And in Antigonish, it is 30 degrees. In XFM Sports, the Saskatchewan Roughriders are in Ottawa tonight to take on the Red Blacks in CFL action. The Riders look to get back into the win column after falling to 2-1 with a loss to the Argonauts last week. Meanwhile, the Red Blacks are still in search of their first win, sitting at 0-3. The Toronto Blue Jays are on the road tonight as they take on the Mariners in Seattle. Toronto's coming off a series win over the New York Mets on the heels of a six-game losing streak. Dylan Cease is scheduled to start for the Blue Jays, while the Mariners send Luis Castillo to the mound. It's 10:04, the most local news and sports, anytime at 98.9xfm.ca.

Dion Ferris and I Know from 98.9 XFM. John LeBlanc here this morning. Busy, busy weekend. Pictou, the Lobster Carnival, kicks off in full swing. I think I mixed my metaphors there, but it's going to start tonight with the opening ceremonies on the big main stage at 5:30. There's the net cutting and King Lobster announcement at 6, followed by a lobster banding competition. The Pictou Yacht Club during the parade of sail in the harbor starting at 7. Entertainment tonight.

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2: XFM weather, we have a heat warning on the mainland, a mix of sun and cloud today, and fog patches on parts of the coast, a high of 31 on the mainland and 28 for Cape Breton, but a few degrees cooler along parts of the coast today. Partly cloudy tonight, and a chance of showers beginning late in the evening, along with the risk of a thundershower. Fog patches continue on parts of the coast, below 19. Sunny on Saturday morning, turning to a mix of sun and cloud in the afternoon, along with a good chance of showers and risk of a thundershower. Fog patches continue on parts of the coast, the high 29. That's your forecast from 98.9 XFM.

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0: Gin Blossoms, Till I Hear It From You, 98.9 XFM. So many things to see and do, not just today, but through the weekend in Haverbushy. The third annual Firefighters Picnic is taking place tomorrow, starting with a parade beginning at the fire hall at 10 a.m. And following that, carnival-themed games, lawn games for the whole family, face painting and crafts, live music, barbecue, raffle draws. That's from 10 a.m. till 3. If it happens to rain tomorrow, right now it's not looking that way, but if it happens, well, if it does, they'll move it to the Haverbushy Community Center tomorrow. By the way, there's going to be a picnic. Dag nabbit in Haverbushy. Steve Earle now, heading up Copperhead Road.
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0: 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I'm Matt Draper for J.R. 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
0: In XFM News, the 92nd Pictou Lobster Carnival begins this evening with the opening ceremonies kick off at 5:30, followed by a lobster banding competition, the Pictou Yacht Club Parade of Sails, the Beer Garden, and a main stage performance from the Crash Test Dummies, followed by fireworks at 10 p.m. Tomorrow will feature pancake breakfast, a children's parade, the Little Mermaid and Prince Neptune pageant in the morning. In the afternoon, there will be dory boat races, lobster boat races, the John Shaw Memorial Lobster Trap Hauling Contest, the Mardi Gras Street Parade, and Classified will take the main stage in the evening. Sunday begins with the Antique Car Show, followed by a tug-of-war, canoe races, and a main stage performance from Jimmy Rankin. St. Evex University is hosting the Special Olympics Nova Scotia Provincial Summer Games this weekend. More than 900 athletes and coaches from across the province and Prince Edward Island will compete in track and field, bocce, rhythmic gymnastics, soccer, basketball, swimming, softball, and golf. The opening ceremonies will take place at the Charles V. Keating Center at 5 this afternoon with competition to follow. Competition continues Saturday, wrapping up early Sunday afternoon. Maritimers are being told to prepare for a couple of days of high temperatures and humidity. A heat wave that began earlier this week in Ontario and Quebec has made its way east. Environment Canada reported Fredericton International Airport was the hottest location in Canada for parts of yesterday afternoon, hitting temperatures of 34 degrees Celsius. The high temperatures are expected to last until Saturday in many parts of New Brunswick, Nova Scotia, and Prince Edward Island. The PEI government says beginning today, horses and their riders will be welcome on sections of the Confederation Trail. Equestrians are permitted to use parts of the trail system from 30 minutes after sunrise until 30 minutes before sunrise until the end of October. The province says if pedestrians and cyclists using the Confederation Trail encounter a horse, they should move to the right and greet the rider in a friendly and relaxed tone and ensure their pets are kept on leashes. Trail users are also asked to avoid making sudden movements or loud noises around horses and to wait for the rider to acknowledge your presence before passing a horse on the trail. Weather is next for BL Environmental.
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0: In XFM weather, there is a heat warning for the mainland. Today, sun and cloud, fog patches along the coast with a high of 31, near 20 along parts of the coast with a humidex of 40 and a UV index of very high. Tonight, partly cloudy with a chance of showers late this evening and after midnight with a risk of thunder showers with a low of 18. Tomorrow, sunny in the morning, then a mix of sun and cloud with a chance of showers in the afternoon and a risk of thunder showers in the afternoon. A high of 30 near 20 along parts of the coast with a humidex of 40 and a UV index of very high. Currently in Glasgow, it's 28 degrees. In Port Hawkesbury, it's 24 degrees. And in Antigonish, it is 32 degrees. 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
0: In XFM Sports, the Saskatchewan Roughriders are in Ottawa tonight to take on the Red Blacks in CFL action. The Riders look to get back into the win column after a loss to the Argonauts last week. Meanwhile, the Red Blacks are still in search of their first win, sitting at 0-3. The Toronto Blue Jays are on the road tonight as they take on the Mariners in Seattle. Toronto's coming off a series win over the New York Mets on the heels of a six-game losing streak. Dylan Cease is scheduled to start for the Jays, while the Mariners send Luis Castillo to the mound. It's 11:04, the most local news and sports, anytime at 98.9xfm.ca.

0: Time now to see what's happening on the town. Gabriel's Bistro opens at 11:30 this morning for dine-in and takeout meals. The lunch special is shrimp and grilled vegetables tossed with penne in a green curry cream, served with soup or salad to start. And Gabriel's pet-friendly patio is now open for the season, so bring along your furry friends for lunch at Gabriel's Bistro.
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7: XFM weather, we have a heat warning on the mainland, a mix of sun and cloud today, and fog patches on parts of the coast, a high of 31 on the mainland and 28 for Cape Breton, but a few degrees cooler along parts of the coast today. Partly cloudy tonight, and a chance of showers beginning late in the evening, along with the risk of a thundershower. Fog patches continue on parts of the coast, below 19. Sunny on Saturday morning, turning to a mix of sun and cloud in the afternoon, along with a good chance of showers and risk of a thundershower. Fog patches continue on parts of the coast, the high 29. That's your forecast from 98.9 XFM.

0: 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Hit from 1985 at Saga, What Do I Know? And Brian Adams with Melanie C., part of the Spice Women. I don't think we should call them Spice Girls. They've been doing it for almost 30 years at this point. Come on, When You're Gone. 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
1: 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The Antigonish Visitor Information Center is open for the season at the People's Place Library, 283 Main Street. 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Take in the Nova Scotia Provincial Special Olympics, taking place today through Sunday. It's a weekend filled with fun, competition, and dancing. Tonight, Ty Wallace is performing live at the Cove Motel from 6 to 8 p.m. Head to Firelock Gathering Place in Retreat for summer movie nights under the Geodome beginning at 6:15 tonight. 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The Cat Karma Barbecue is at Kent Building Supplies from 10 a.m. to 2 p.m. The annual Fireman's Picnic and Dance takes place in Haverbushy at 11 a.m. with activities throughout the day and evening. 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

0: Third Eye Blind there, Never Let You Go, and Kiss with Beth. I'm John LeBlanc. Do stay tuned. Shadows coming in, and we're going to kick off the Friday afternoon fun with a couple of big draws. We got the Subway office lunch coming up before 1, and who's getting those lovely bracelets so they can see all the events at the Cavendish Beach Music Festival next weekend? We will find out in less than an hour.
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0: In XFM News, Inverness County District RCMP charged a Scotchtown woman with multiple offenses after she fled from police in a stolen truck, drove dangerously through two counties, and nearly struck police vehicles. On June 23rd at approximately 1:35 p.m., an RCMP officer observed a vehicle that had been reported stolen traveling southbound on Highway 344 in Alds Cove. Two officers conducted a traffic stop on the gray Chevrolet Silverado when the driver, after pulling over, reversed the truck towards a police car and fled at a high rate of speed. The Silverado then traveled eastbound on Highway 104, weaving into oncoming vehicles. After becoming stuck in traffic near the Kansas Causeway, the driver again reversed and backed along the highway in the wrong direction, nearly striking another police vehicle. In the interest of public safety, officers did not pursue the Silverado. At approximately 1:40 p.m., officers responded to a 911 call reporting a gray Chevrolet Silverado traveling westbound on Highway 104 towards Antigonish at a high speed, passing vehicles in the oncoming lane. Officers patrolled the area but were unable to locate the truck. At approximately 8:30 p.m., as a result of the ongoing investigation, the driver of the Chevrolet was located on Old Mulgrave Road and arrested by Antigonish County District RCMP. Tanya Marie Young, 36, of Scotchtown, faces charges of dangerous operation of a vehicle, flight from police, possession of property obtained by crime over $5,000, and assault on a police officer with a weapon. She also faces charges in relation to breaches of a release order. Young was remanded into custody and is scheduled to appear in Antigonish Provincial Court July 15th. The 92nd Pictou Lobster Carnival begins this evening with the opening ceremonies kicking off at 5:30, followed by a lobster banding competition, the Pictou Yacht Club Parade of Sails, the Beer Garden, and a main stage performance from the Crash Test Dummies, and fireworks at 10 p.m. Tomorrow will feature a pancake breakfast, a children's parade, the Little Mermaid and Prince Neptune pageant in the morning. In the afternoon, there will be dory boat races, lobster boat races, the John Shaw Memorial Lobster Trap Hauling Contest, the Mardi Gras Street Parade, and Classified will take the main stage in the evening. Sunday begins with the Antique Car Show, followed by a tug of war, canoe races, and a main stage performance from Jimmy Rankin. Yesterday, the Minister of Environment and Climate Change approved the Ocean Lake Wind Project in Guysboro County, subject to several conditions. Everwind Nova Scotia Holdings Limited and Member 2 Development Corporation registered the Ocean Lake Wind Project for environmental assessment on May 13th. A release on the decision states the backers are looking to construct and operate a wind power project with up to 158 turbines capable of generating up to 1,264 megawatts of renewable energy. The project also includes other infrastructure such as access roads, electrical lines, one or more substations, laydown yards, and buildings. The project is located near the communities of New Harbor, Goldboro, Larry's River, Lundy, and Roachvale in the municipality of the District of Guysboro in Guysboro County. Construction is set to begin in 2029 and is expected to be operational for 35 years. Dr. Nicole Boutelier is the new president and CEO of Nova Scotia Health. She takes over from Karen Oldfield, who held the position since 2021. Boutelier, who was born and still resides in Pictou County, graduated from Dalhousie Medical School in 1995. She served in leadership roles in the past and was the executive vice president for Nova Scotia Health prior to the new appointment. When asked about the roles of the president and CEO, Boutelier said it is to oversee the operations, finances, and everything to do with Nova Scotia Health in terms of the corporate, clinical, and medical functions.
2: It's very humbling and exciting. I've been a leader in the healthcare system for many years, and I've had different progressive leadership positions, and it feels both natural and also new to take on this responsibility.
0: Boutelier said there was a lot of transition in the healthcare system over the last few years, adding the plan is to continue to transform the system and focus on what's best for patients, employees, and communities. St. Evex University is hosting the Special Olympics Nova Scotia Provincial Summer Games this weekend. More than 900 athletes and coaches from across the province and PEI will compete in track and field, bocce, rhythmic gymnastics, soccer, basketball, swimming, softball, and golf. The opening ceremonies will take place at the Charles V. Keating Center at 5 this afternoon, with competition to follow. Competition continues Saturday, wrapping up early Sunday afternoon. The annual Nova Scotia Law Enforcement Torch Run is being held in conjunction with the Michelin Torch Run in Pictou County. Members of law enforcement agencies and Michelin employees are running throughout Pictou County to raise awareness of Special Olympics Nova Scotia and the Summer Games in Antigonish this weekend. The Law Enforcement Torch Run is the largest public awareness and grassroots funding organization for Special Olympics globally. The Nova Scotia Torch Run started at the Michelin Canada Grant and Plan at 11 a.m. with the lighting of the torch. From there, Michelin employees, law enforcement officers, and Special Olympic athletes will carry the flame of hope throughout Pictou County, finishing at the New Glasgow Police Station at around 3:30. The final leg of the torch run will have the torch escorted into Antigonish and into the Special Olympics Nova Scotia Summer Games 2026. Heat warnings remain in place across the Atlantic provinces today. That's as a heat wave from Ontario and Quebec made its way east. Temperatures are forecast to reach up to 26 degrees Celsius in southern New Brunswick and parts of New Brunswick and parts of Nova Scotia. 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
0: In XFM weather, there is a heat warning for the mainland. Today, sunny, becoming a mix of sun and cloud this afternoon for the mainland. Sun and cloud with a chance of showers late in the afternoon, with a risk of thundershower for Cape Breton. A high of 31 near 20 along parts of the coast, with a humidex of 40 and a UV index of very high. Tonight, partly cloudy with a chance of showers late this evening and after midnight, with a risk of thundershowers and a low of 18. Tomorrow, sunny in the morning, then a mix of sun and cloud with a chance of showers in the afternoon and a risk of thundershowers in the afternoon. A high of 30 near 20 along parts of the coast, with a humidex of 40 and a UV index of very high. In the extended forecast, Sunday, sunny for Guysborough, Richmond, and southern Inverness. Sun and cloud for Pictou, Antigonish, northern Inverness, and Victoria County with a high of 20. Monday, sun and cloud for the mainland. Sunny for Cape Breton with a high of 27. And Tuesday, sun and cloud with a high of 24. Currently in New Glasgow, it's 28 degrees. In Pittsburgh, it's 24 degrees. And in Antigonish, it's 32 degrees.
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0: Here are today's funeral announcements. The death of Stephen Foster Croxon Johnson of Lincolnville, Guysborough County, occurred June 10th in the R.K. McDonald Nursing Home, Antigonish. Cremation has taken place. There will be a graveside service on Saturday, July 4th at 10 a.m. in St. Monica's Chapel Cemetery, Lincolnville, with Father John Barry presiding. Celebration of life will follow at the Lincolnville Community Center. Funeral arrangements for the late Stephen Foster Croxon Johnson are under the direction of McIsaac Funeral Home, 61 Pleasant Street, Antigonish. The death of Laura Elizabeth Bernard Tony of Wagabah First Nation occurred Sunday, June 28th in Cape Breton Regional Hospital, Sydney. Visitation will take place Saturday, July 4th, beginning at 4 p.m. at the residence of Laura Tony, 176

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1: In XFM Sports, the Saskatchewan Roughriders in Ottawa tonight to take on the Red Blacks in CFL action. The Riders look to get back into the win column after falling to 2-1 with a loss to the Argonauts last week. Meanwhile, the Red Blacks are still in search of their first win, sitting at 0-3. The Toronto Blue Jays are on the road tonight as they take on the Mariners in Seattle. Toronto's coming off a series win over the New York Mets. Dylan Cease is scheduled to start for the Jays, while the Mariners send Luis Castillo to the mound. There are three round of 32 matches today at the FIFA World Cup. Australia takes on Egypt in Arlington, Texas, while Argentina faces Cape Verde in Miami. The winners of those matches will play each other in the round of 16. In the late game, Colombia faces Ghana, and the winner takes on Switzerland in the next round. It's 12:11, the most local news and sports, anytime at 98.9xfm.ca.

0: Good afternoon, 98.9 XFM. Nothing but hits. Happy Friday, July the 3rd. Big day. Big day today, as many of you are holding on, hanging on, as Kim Wilde had said. Sorry, it's just laying right there. And of course, I have a guest in my studio this afternoon, John LeBlanc. How are you doing today, John?
1: I'm doing good, and the fact that we're both here and Paul is not means that we're in charge, but he's probably listening, so we can't go too wild.
0: That's right. He's always listening.
1: He's always listening.
0: And if not, we definitely have the boss listening, so we always got to keep ourselves in check, Ken. We know that you're there. But today is the day that we are doing the draw for the Cavendish Beach Music Festival passes.
1: Yep. I literally have the bracelets in my hand. Plus, the winner will receive, there's a card here that has a list of, you know, things you should bring, code of conduct. There's a QR code so you can get an app, keep up with all the latest developments. And there's even instructions on how to put the wristband on, because we learned the hard way last year. Once you tighten them, you can't take them off again.
0: Yeah, it's a whole weekend event.
1: It's like, put it on, leave it on, take it off when it's all done.
0: Yeah, it's just, I don't know if you've ever been on an excursion or into Mexico or anything like that. Those things, once it's on, they let you know, stays on, you don't take it off. But that means you can come and go into the concert areas as you please.
1: Exactly.
0: And enjoy your whole weekend, which is what these passes are for.
1: That's what it's all about.
0: And we've
1: got
0: that.
1: A whole pile of entries here. There's over 100. So we got to pick one. Let's see. Why don't you go over some of the people that have made this all possible while I'm figuring out who's going to win here.
0: Absolutely. I would love to do that. Yeah, so, of course, this is brought to you by the Cove Motel in Alds Cove. In Antigonish, we have Canadian Tire, DeCoast Interiors, Main Street Cafe, and Teasdale's Apothecary, McGilvery Fuels, New Glasgow and Antigonish, the DeCoste Performing Arts Center in Pictou, Kaylee Honda, and Shediac Furniture in New Glasgow, all bringing this contest to you guys today. And the winner, wait, let me get my drum roll ready.
1: Get the drum in there.
0: You got it. My favorite part.
1: And the winner of our weekend passes for the Cavendish Beach 2026 is Ron Reinold of Mirigamish. Congratulations, Ron. We've got your phone number here, so we're going to call, give you the good news if somebody isn't calling you right now to tell you about that.
0: Yeah.
1: And we'll make sure that we can get these bracelets into your hands.
0: Absolutely. For you and a guest there, you get to take in Thursday, Friday, and Saturday. Tucker Wetmore highlighting Cody Johnson on Friday. And you have Dina Carter, Matt Lang, Ashley McBride, and so many more. Enjoy yourself this weekend.
1: Congrats, Ron.
0: All right. And I've got many more hits, much more to do this afternoon as well. Thank you, John, for joining me for that big contest. And I've got some April Wine with Weeping Widow. Enjoy your lunch as we get to it.
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5: XFM weather, there's a yellow heat warning in effect for the mainland. Becoming mixed and sun and cloud with a chance of showers over Cape Breton this afternoon. A high of 31, except 20 along parts of the coast. With the humidex, it'll feel like 40 and a very high UV index. Partly cloudy with a chance of showers late this evening with a risk of a thundershower. Fog patches developing with a low of 20. For tomorrow, sunny in the morning, then becoming a mixed sun and cloud with a chance of showers in the afternoon. A risk of a thundershower. Fog patches dissipating in the morning. Wind becoming west 20 to 40 kilometers per hour, a high of 30, except 20 along parts of the coast. With the humidex, it'll feel like 36 inland and a UV index of very high. And there's a look at your forecast on 98.9 XFM.

0: going am I on? What country am I in?
1: It doesn't matter. It's 5 o'clock somewhere.
0: It's always on 5 in Margaritaville, come to think of it.
1: Yeah, I heard that.
0: You've been there, haven't you?
1: Yes, sir.
0: I've seen your boat there.
1: I've been to Margaritaville a few times.
0: All right. Well, that's good.
1: Stumble my way back.
0: Okay. Well, we just want to make sure you can keep it between the navigational beacons.
1: Between the buoys. I got it.
0: All right. Well, it's 5 o'clock. Let's go somewhere.
1: I'm ready. Crank it up.
0: Let's get out of here.
1: I'm gone.

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0: The Cure, Friday, I'm in love, 98.9 XFM, 1251. Big shout out again to Ron of Marigamish, winning those passes to next week's Cavendish Beach Music Festival. 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Again, big shout out to Ron. There is still stuff to be winning this afternoon. I got to give away the Subway office lunch, so make sure you're qualifying for that on the website, 98.9xfm.ca, and nominate either your office or an office that you think should be winning the Subway office lunch.
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0: In XFM News, Inverness County District RCMP charged a Scotchtown woman with multiple offenses after she fled from police in a stolen truck, drove dangerously through two counties, and nearly struck police vehicles. On June 23rd at approximately 1:35 p.m., an RCMP officer observed a vehicle that had been reported stolen traveling southbound on Highway 344 in Alds Cove. Two officers conducted a traffic stop on the gray Chevrolet Silverado when the driver, after pulling over, reversed the truck towards a police car and fled at a high rate of speed. The Silverado then traveled eastbound on Highway 104, weaving into oncoming traffic. After becoming stuck in traffic near the Canso Causeway, the driver again reversed and backed along the highway in the wrong direction, nearly striking another police vehicle. In the interest of public safety, officers did not pursue the Silverado. At approximately 1:40 p.m., officers responded to a 911 call reporting a gray Chevrolet Silverado traveling westbound on Highway 104 toward Antigonish at a high speed, passing vehicles in the oncoming lane. Officers patrolling the area, but were unable to locate the truck. At approximately 8:30 p.m., as a result of the ongoing investigation, the driver of the Chevrolet was located on Old Mugrave Road and arrested by Antigonish County District RCMP. Tanya Marie Young, 36 of Scotchtown, faces charges of dangerous operation of a vehicle, flight from police, possession of stolen property obtained by crime over $5,000, and assault on a police officer with a weapon. She also faces charges in relation to breaches of a release order. Young was remanded into custody and is scheduled to appear in Antigonish Provincial Court on July 15th. The 92nd Pictou Lobster Carnival begins this evening with opening ceremonies kicking off at 5:30, followed by a lobster banding competition, the Pictou Yacht Club Parade of Sails, the Beer Garden, and a main stage performance from the Crash Test Dummies, and fireworks at 10 p.m. Tomorrow will feature a pancake breakfast, a children's parade, the Little Mermaid and Prince Neptune pageant in the morning. The afternoon, there will be dory boat races, the John Shaw Memorial Lobster Trap Hauling Contest, the Mardi Gras Street Parade, and Classified will take the main stage in the evening. Sunday begins with the Antique Car Show, followed by a tug of war, canoe races, and a main stage performance from Jimmy Rankin. Weather is next for White Lotus.
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0: In XFM weather, there's a heat warning for the mainland. Today, sunny, becoming a mix of sun and cloud this afternoon for the mainland. Sun and cloud with a chance of showers late this afternoon with a risk of thunder showers for Cape Breton. A high of 31 near 20 along parts of the coast with a humidex of 40 and a UV index of very high. Tonight, partly cloudy with a chance of showers late this evening and after midnight with a risk of thunder shower and a low of 18. Tomorrow, sunny in the morning, then a mix of sun and cloud with a chance of showers in the afternoon and a risk of thunder showers in the afternoon. A high of 30 near 20 along parts of the coast with a humidex of 40 and a UV index of very high. Currently in New Glasgow, it's 32 degrees. In Port Hawkesbury, it's 28 degrees. And in Antigonish, it's 34 degrees. Sports is next for Kent.
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0: In XFM Sports, the Saskatchewan Roughriders are in Ottawa tonight to take on the Red Blacks in CFL action. The Riders look to get back into the win column after falling to 2-1 with a 40-34 loss to the Toronto Argonauts last week. Meanwhile, the Red Blacks are still in search of their first win, sitting at 0-3. The Toronto Blue Jays are on the road tonight as they take on the Mariners in Seattle. Toronto's coming off a series win over the New York Mets on the heels of a six-game losing streak. Dylan Cease is scheduled to start for the Jays, while the Mariners send Luis Castillo to the mound. It's 105, the most local news in sports, anytime at 98.9xfm.ca.

108 with some Paul McCartney and Wings with Live and Let Die on 98.9 XFM. And speaking of which, yesterday we lost a Canadian legend. That's Canada's country gentleman. It was officially announced today, however, Tommy Hunter has passed away at the age of 89. Many of you recognize him from his show, of course, that ran all the way from 1965 to 1992, the Tommy Hunter Show, just featuring a ton of different artists, which have obviously made it big. People like Garth Brooks, Reba McEntire, Alan Jackson. You got Anne Murray, the legend, of course. And apparently even young Shania Twain, who went by Eileen at the time when she performed. So, of course, we have dug into our library and we do have a Tommy Hunter song here for you. Here is Traveling Man in honor of the great Tommy Hunter.

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1: XFM weather. There's a yellow heat warning in effect for the mainland. Becoming a mix of sun and cloud with a chance of showers over Cape Breton this afternoon. A high of 31, except 20 along parts of the coast. With the humidex, it'll feel like 40 and a very high UV index. Partly cloudy with a chance of showers late this evening with a risk of a thundershower. Fog patches developing with a low of 20. For tomorrow, sunny in the morning, then becoming a mix of sun and cloud with a chance of showers in the afternoon. A risk of a thundershower. Fog patches dissipating in the morning. Wind becoming west 20 to 40 kilometers per hour. A high of 30, except 20 along parts of the coast. With the humidex, it'll feel like 36 inland and a UV index of very high. And there's a look at your forecast on 98.9 XFM.

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0: the crash test dummies with the ghosts that haunt me on 98.9 XFM. And of course, they're going to be at the Picto Lobster Carnival this evening. Going to be performing on the main stage there for around 10:15, which is excellent because that's the start of the fireworks as well. Definitely head on down there this evening. Of course, the fireworks coming right off the water. Those are completely free. And yeah, you can hear the music right there. But if you do want to be inside there, that is part of the Beer Garden and Main Stage. Those gates do open for 7:30. The Pie Dogs, the Town Heroes, and the Crash Test Dummies are going to be going on all the way until midnight. And then Albert and Scott will be taking it home, starting off the Saturday right at midnight there. And of course, tomorrow you've got the parade and a ton of different things as well. We'll be getting to all those events and keeping you up to date with the Picto Lobster Carnival events starting today and going all the way through until Sunday the 5th.
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0: 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It is a great opportunity for healthy competition throughout some of Antigonish's most scenic trails with friends and family of all ages. The race begins at 6 p.m. on Friday, July 10th, and will be followed by socializing and refreshments in the Coldstream and Oak Manor Cayley tent. 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

Good afternoon from the XFM Newsroom. I'm Shadow Collette. Yesterday, the Minister of Environment and Climate Change approved the Ocean Lake Wind Project in Guysborough County, subject to several conditions. Everwind NS Holdings Limited and Member 2 Development Corporation registered the Ocean Lake Wind Project for environmental assessment on May 13th. A release of the decision states the backers are looking to construct and operate a wind power project with up to 158 turbines capable of generating up to 1,264 megawatts of renewable electricity. The project also includes other infrastructure such as access roads, electrical lines, one or more substations, laydown yards, and buildings. The project is located near the communities of New Harbor, Goldboro, Larry's River, Lundy, and Roachvale in the municipality of the District of Guysborough in Guysborough County. Construction is set to begin in 2029 and is expected to be operational for 35 years. The annual Nova Scotia Law Enforcement Torch Run will be held in conjunction with Michelin Torch Run in Pinto County. Members of law enforcement agencies and Michelin employees will run throughout Pinto County to raise awareness of Special Olympics Nova Scotia and the Summer Games in Antigonish this weekend. The Law Enforcement Torch Run is the largest public awareness and grassroots fundraiser organization for Special Olympics globally. The Nova Scotia Torch Run will start at the Michelin Canada Granton plant at 11 a.m. with the lighting of the torch. From there, Michelin employees, law enforcement officers, and Special Olympic athletes will carry the flame of hope throughout Pinto County, finishing at the New Glasgow Police Station around 3:30. The final leg of the torch will have the torch escorted into Antigonish into the Special Olympics Nova Scotia Summer Games. Police vehicles will be at the Wellness Center at 2:30 with the torch for viewing. The PEI government says beginning today, horses and their riders will be welcome on sections of the Confederation Trail. Equestrians are permitted to use parts of the trail system from 30 minutes after sunrise until 30 minutes before sunset until the end of October. The province says if pedestrians and cyclists using the Confederation Trail encounter a horse, they should move to the right and greet the rider in a friendly and relaxed tone and ensure their pets are kept on leashes. Trail users are also asked to avoid making sudden movements or loud noises around horses and to wait for the rider to acknowledge your presence before passing a horse on the trail. XFM weather, there's a yellow heat warning in effect for the mainland. Becoming a mix of sun and cloud with a chance of showers over Cape Breton this afternoon. A high of 31, except 20 along parts of the coast. With the humidex, it'll feel like 40 and a very high UV index. Partly cloudy with a chance of showers late this evening with a risk of a thundershower. Fog patches developing with a low of 20. For tomorrow, sunny in the morning, then becoming a mix of sun and cloud with a chance of showers in the afternoon. A risk of a thundershower. Fog patches dissipating in the morning. Wind becoming west 20 to 40 kilometers per hour, a high of 30, except 20 along parts of the coast. With the humidex, it'll feel like 36 inland and a UV index of very high. 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At 9 p.m., the Flyers will host the Pomkett Acadians. The Toronto Blue Jays are in Seattle to start a three-game series with the Mariners. It's a rematch of last year's American League Championship Series, which Toronto won in 7 games. The Mariners come into the contest on a 3-game winning streak and are tied for first in the AL West, while the struggling Blue Jays have lost 7 of their last 10 games. Canada takes on Puerto Rico tonight in a basketball World Cup qualifying game in Hamilton. It's a chance for two-time NBA MVP Shai Gilgeous-Alexander to play before fans in his hometown. Canada enters the game with a 4-0 record so far in qualifying. The most local news and sports anytime at 98.9xfm.ca.

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Saluting our listeners in Mulgrave. Thank you for being with us.

0: The Parachute Club with Love is Fire on 98.9 XFM. Some Jan Arden with Insensitive before that. Ron Sexsmith with Tara Spencer is going to be at the Glasgow Square Theater for tomorrow. Tickets are at the door. You can get them for $55 with all the proceeds from the show to benefit songwriters from Here and Away and the Charlie Acourt Scholarship for Excellence in Music. Great, great time to see an amazing performer, Ron Sexsmith, Tara Spencer there, Glasgow Square, and that is put on by the East Coaster Studios and Glasgow Square, of course. Take that in tomorrow, and of course, you can get those tickets right at the door with $55 plus tax and ticket fees. All you have to do is head over there to Glasgow Square for tomorrow. Enjoy Ron Sexsmith. I've got more hits, some London Beat and Post Malone and Morgan Wallen with I Had Some Help coming up after the break.
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3: XFM weather, there's a yellow heat warning in effect for the mainland. Becoming a mix of sun and cloud with a chance of showers over Cape Breton this afternoon. A high of 31, except 20 along parts of the coast. With the humidex, it'll feel like 40 and a very high UV index. Partly cloudy with a chance of showers late this evening with a risk of a thundershower. Fog patches developing with a low of 20. For tomorrow, sunny in the morning, then becoming a mix of sun and cloud with a chance of showers in the afternoon. A risk of a thundershower. Fog patches dissipating in the morning. Wind becoming west 20 to 40 kilometers per hour, a high of 30, except 20 along parts of the coast. With the humidex, it'll feel like 36 inland and a UV index of very high. And there's a look at your forecast on 98.9 XFM.

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0: Tina Turner with What's Love Got to Do with It on 98.9 XFM. And the Special Olympics kicks off this afternoon / evening with opening ceremonies at the Charles V. Keating Center between 5 and 6 p.m. And then there's going to be a few events this evening in athletics. There you got the track and field from 7 to 9. That's going to be at the track and field area. You have some bocce that's going to be happening during that time at the Santa Fe Memorial Field. Soccer, basketball, and swimming. And ooh, let me tell you, swimming sounds real nice about this time of day with the amount of heat that's going on. But all those events are going to be going on this evening, continuing throughout tomorrow, starting fresh at 9 a.m. there at the St. FX Athletics Track and Field there. Bocce, everything is going to be going underway with the rhythmic gymnastics, soccer, basketball, swimming, softball, and then golf for the late afternoon there. Congratulations again to everybody who is participating with that. And that is all happening right here in Antigonish.
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4: 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Inverness County RCMP charges man for sex trafficking. 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Entertainment. Hands Dancing 2026 has opened at ICCA and is a must-see exhibit. 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

Good afternoon from the XFM Newsroom. I'm Shadow Collette. The 92nd Picto Lobster Carnival begins this evening with the opening ceremonies kicking off at 5:30, followed by a lobster banding competition, the Picto Yacht Club Parade of Sails, the Beer Garden, and a main stage performance from the Crash Test Dummies, as well as fireworks at 10 p.m. Tomorrow will feature a pancake breakfast, a children's parade, the Little Mermaid and Prince Neptune pageant in the morning. In the afternoon, there will be a Dory boat race, lobster boat races, the John Shaw Memorial Lobster Trap Hauling Contest, the Mardi Gras Street Parade, and Classified will take the main stage in the evening. Sunday begins with the Antique Car Show, followed by a tug-of-war, canoe races, and a main stage performance from Jimmy Rankin. Inverness County District RCMP charged a Scotchtown woman with multiple offenses after she fled from police in a stolen truck, drove dangerously through two counties, and nearly struck police vehicles. On June 23rd at approximately 1:35 p.m., an RCMP officer observed a vehicle that had been reported stolen traveling southbound on Highway 344 in Alds Cove. Two officers conducted a traffic stop on the gray Chevrolet Silverado when the driver, after pulling over, reversed the truck toward a police car and fled at a high rate of speed. The Silverado then traveled eastbound on Highway 104, weaving into oncoming vehicles. After becoming stuck in traffic near the Canso Causeway, the driver again reversed and backed along the highway in the wrong direction, nearly striking another police vehicle. In the interest of public safety, officers did not pursue the Silverado. At approximately 1:40 p.m., officers responded to a 911 call, reporting a gray Chevrolet Silverado traveling westbound on Highway 104 towards Antigonish at high speed, passing vehicles in the oncoming lane. Officers patrolled the area but were unable to locate the truck. At approximately 8:30 p.m., as a result of the ongoing investigation, the driver of the Chevrolet was located on the Old Mulgrave Road and arrested by Antigonish County District RCMP. Tanya Marie Young, 36, of Scotchtown, faces charges of dangerous operation of a vehicle, flight from police, possession of property obtained by crime over $5,000, and assault on a police officer with a weapon. She also faces charges in relation to breaches of a release order. Young was remanded into custody and is scheduled to appear in Antigonish Provincial Court on July 15th. XFM weather, there's a yellow heat warning in effect for the mainland. Becoming a mix of sun and cloud with a chance of showers over Cape Breton this afternoon. A high of 31, except 20 along parts of the coast. With the humidex, it'll feel like 40 and a very high UV index. Partly cloudy with a chance of showers late this evening with a risk of a thundershower. Fog patches developing with a low of 20. For tomorrow, sunny in the morning, then becoming a mix of sun and cloud with a chance of showers in the afternoon. A risk of a thundershower. Fog patches dissipating in the morning. Wind becoming west 20 to 40 kilometers per hour, a high of 30, except 20 along parts of the coast. With the humidex, it'll feel like 36 inland and a UV index of very high. In XFM Sports, St. FX University is hosting the Special Olympics Nova Provincial Summer Games this weekend. More than 900 athletes and coaches from across the province and Prince Edward Island will compete in track and field, bocce, rhythmic gymnastics, soccer, basketball, swimming, softball, and golf. The opening ceremonies will take place at the Charles V. Keating Center at 5 this afternoon, with competition to follow. Competition continues Saturday, wrapping up early Sunday afternoon. The final three World Cup round of 32 games are set for today. Australia faces Egypt, defending champion Argentina takes on Cape Verde, and Colombia squares off against Ghana. Canada kicks off the round of 16 tomorrow with a game against Morocco in Houston. The Saskatchewan Roughriders are in Ottawa to take on the Red Blacks in CFL action tonight. Ottawa is looking for a win against the defending Grey Cup champions as it tries to erase an 0-3 start. The Riders are looking to rebound from a home loss to Toronto last week that lowered their record to 2-1. The most local news and sports anytime at 98.9xfm.ca.

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0: You know the one, going back to 1982, some Tommy Two Tone, 8675309 Jenny on 98.9 XFM. And as promised, I'm going to let you know who the Subway Office winner is for this Friday. This week's winner is the Valley View Villa. Congratulations. You've won yourself a Subway Office lunch simply by letting us know a little bit. Angela, you'd let us know the leadership team at Valley View Villa are a shining example of what it means to be a team. They support each other, work together, and go above and beyond to ensure the residents and employees are healthy, happy, and safe. Congratulations. Love to be able to deliver that to you. And of course, you can use that here in Antigonish. That's the Valley View Villa. If you have a business or a business in mind that you would like to nominate for our Subway Office lunch, head over to the website, 989xfm.ca, underneath submissions. That is where you can go ahead and do that.
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1: XFM weather. There's a yellow heat warning in effect for the mainland. Becoming a mix of sun and cloud with a chance of showers over Cape Breton this afternoon. A high of 31, except 20 along parts of the coast. With the humidex, it'll feel like 40 and a very high UV index. Partly cloudy with a chance of showers late this evening with a risk of a thundershower. Fog patches developing with a low of 20. For tomorrow, sunny in the morning, then becoming a mix of sun and cloud with a chance of showers in the afternoon. A risk of a thundershower. Fog patches dissipating in the morning. Wind becoming west 20 to 40 kilometers per hour, a high of 30, except 20 along parts of the coast. With the humidex, it'll feel like 36 inland and a UV index of very high. And there's a look at your forecast on 98.9 XFM.

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0: Asia with Heat of the Moment, 98.9 XFM. Good afternoon. My name is Shadow, cruising along with you all this Friday on an unusual day, but it's been an unusual week there. So Canada Day on Wednesday threw a few things on our scheduling program off, but it's been a pleasure, absolute pleasure, cruising along with you. Plus, the building here is nice and air conditioned, and I can't say at home. We just got ours in, so hopefully by the time I get home, it's nice and cool. But last night, ooh, it was hot. Hopefully you are handling the heat well yourself. Well, there's been a cancellation in the Clan Chisholm dinner that was supposed to be held for Tuesday, but because there was a death in the family, they've had to cancel this annual dinner there. Our hopes are with the clan, of course. And again, that's the Clan Chisholm dinner. If you're planning on going to that, it's been held every year at the Heatherton Community Center, but not this year due to a death in the family. I've got your information news update coming up at the end of the hour here, starting off for 3 o'clock. You stick around.
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0: Pictou County, the wait is over. 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
3: We don't just say we have the best local newscasts in northeastern Nova Scotia. We have the Byron McGregor Awards to prove it. 98.9, nothing but hits.

Good afternoon from the XFM Newsroom. I'm Shadow Collette. Yesterday, the Minister of Environment and Climate Change approved the Ocean Lake Wind Project in Guysborough County, subject to several conditions. Everwind NS Holdings Limited and Member 2 Development Corporation registered the Ocean Lake Wind Project for environmental assessment on May 13th. A release of the decision states the backers are looking to construct and operate a wind power project with up to 158 turbines capable of generating up to 1,264 megawatts of renewable electricity. The project also includes other infrastructure such as access roads, electrical lines, one or more substations, laydown yards, and buildings. The project is located near the communities of New Harbor, Goldboro, Larry's River, Lundy, and Roachvale in the municipality of the District of Guysborough in Guysborough County. Construction is set to begin in 2029 and is expected to be operational for 35 years. Dr. Nicole Boutelier is the new president and CEO of Nova Scotia Health. She takes over from Karen Oldfield, who held the position since 2021. Boutelier, who was born and still resides in Pictou County, graduated from Dalhousie Medical School in 1995. She served in leadership roles in the past and was the executive vice president for Nova Scotia Health prior to the new appointment. When asked about the roles of the president and CEO, Boutelier said it is to oversee all the operations, finances, and everything to do with Nova Scotia Health in terms of the corporate, clinical, and medical functions. Boutelier said there was a lot of transformation in the healthcare system over the last few years, adding the plan is to continue to transform the system and focus on what's best for patients, employees, and communities. The PEI government says beginning today, horses and their riders will be welcome on sections of the Confederation Trail. Equestrians are permitted to use parts of the trail system from 30 minutes after sunrise until 30 minutes before sunset until the end of October. The province says if pedestrians and cyclists using the Confederation Trail encounter a horse, they should move to the right and greet the rider in a friendly and relaxed tone and ensure their pets are kept on leashes. Trail users are also asked to avoid making sudden movements or loud noises around horses and to wait for the rider to acknowledge your presence before passing a horse on the trail. XFM weather, there's a yellow heat warning in effect for the mainland. Becoming a mix of sun and cloud with a chance of showers over Cape Breton this afternoon. A high of 31, except 20 along parts of the coast. With the humidex, it'll feel like 40 and a very high UV index. Partly cloudy with a chance of showers late this evening with a risk of a thundershower. Fog patches developing with a low of 20. For tomorrow, sunny in the morning, then becoming a mix of sun and cloud with a chance of showers in the afternoon. A risk of a thundershower. Fog patches dissipating in the morning. Wind becoming west 20 to 40 kilometers per hour. A high of 30, except 20 along parts of the coast. With the humidex, it'll feel like 36 inland and a UV index of very high. 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At 9 p.m., the Flyers will host the Pomkett Acadians. The Toronto Blue Jays are in Seattle to start a three-game series with the Mariners. It's a rematch of last year's American League Championship Series, which Toronto won in seven games. The Mariners come into the contest on a three-game winning streak and are tied for first in the AL West, while the struggling Blue Jays have lost seven of their last 10 games. Canada takes on Puerto Rico tonight in a basketball World Cup qualifying game in Hamilton. It's a chance for two-time NBA MVP Shea Gilgeous-Alexander to play before fans in his hometown. Canada enters the game with a 4-0 record so far in qualifying. The most local news and sports anytime at 98.9xfm.ca.

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1: Thanks, Cole. My next stop in the cruiser is the opening of the Picto Lobster Carnival tonight, starting at 5:30 p.m. I'll have lots of stuff to give out, so I hope to see you there. The Summer Cruiser is supported by Dairy Queen, Church Street Antigonish, Nova Scotia Association of Realtors, Family Home Child Care, and Napa Auto Parts Antigonish. 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

0: 421 with some Trooper and Baby Won't Ya Please Come Home on 98.9 XFM. Before you do, you might want to stop in and grab some dinner. It's time to take a look at On the Town this Friday, July the 3rd. 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
5: XFM weather. There's a yellow heat warning effect for the mainland. Partly cloudy with a chance of showers late this evening and a risk of a thundershower. Fog patches developing with a low of 20. For tomorrow, sunny in the morning, then becoming a mix of sun and cloud with a chance of showers in the afternoon. A risk of a thundershower. Fog patches dissipating in the morning, wind becoming west 20 to 40 kilometers per hour. A high of 30, except 20 along parts of the coast. With the humidex, it'll feel like 36 inland, with the UV index a very high. Mainly cloudy with a chance of showers for the evening and a risk of a thundershower, a low of 15. And there's a look at your forecast on 98.9 XFM.

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0: John Mellencamp with Key West Intermezzo, some Jose Shampoo, Just Want to Know before that on 98.9 XFM. St. Ninian Parish Foundation is presenting a Gaelic blessing coming up for this Monday. It's a concert for 7 p.m. at the St. Ninian Cathedral in support of restoration of the cathedral's painted ceilings. It's a concert by donation with a suggested donation amount of $20, but it is whatever you can afford there to go see this, as well as participate in the support of restoring of the cathedral's painted ceilings. A concert of sacred and Celtic music coming up this Monday at the St. Ninian Cathedral there, put on by that Parish Foundation. It's called a Gaelic Blessing for 7 p.m. Go ahead, all ages show. Take that in for Monday at 7. Well, I've got your information news update coming up for 5 p.m., so you stick around.
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1: Yesterday, the Minister of Environment and Climate Change approved the Ocean Lake Wind Project in Guysborough County, subject to several conditions. Everwind NS Holdings Limited and Member 2 Development Corporation registered the Ocean Lake Wind Project for environmental assessment on May 13th. A release of the decision states the backers are looking to construct and operate a wind power project with up to 158 turbines capable of generating up to 1,264 megawatts of renewable electricity. The project also includes other infrastructure such as access roads, electrical lines, one or more substations, laydown yards, and buildings. The project is located near the communities of New Harbor, Goldboro, Larry's River, Lundy, and Roachvale in the municipality of the District of Guysborough in Guysborough County. Construction is set to begin in 2029 and is expected to be operational for 35 years. Inverness County District RCMP charged a Scotchtown woman with multiple offenses after she fled from police in a stolen truck, drove dangerously through two counties, and nearly struck police vehicles. On June 23rd at approximately 1:35 p.m., an RCMP officer observed a vehicle that had been reported stolen traveling southbound on Highway 344 in Alds Cove. Two officers conducted a traffic stop on the gray Chevrolet Silverado when the driver, after pulling over, reversed the truck toward a police car and fled at a high rate of speed. The Silverado then traveled eastbound on Highway 104, weaving into oncoming vehicles. After becoming stuck in traffic near the Canso Causeway, the driver again reversed and backed along the highway in the wrong direction, nearly striking another police vehicle. In the interest of public safety, officers did not pursue the Silverado. At approximately 1:40 p.m., officers responded to a 911 call, reporting a gray Chevrolet Silverado traveling westbound on Highway 104 towards Antigonish at high speed, passing vehicles in the oncoming lane. Officers patrolled the area but were unable to locate the truck. At approximately 8:30 p.m., as a result of the ongoing investigation, the driver of the Chevrolet was located on the Old Mulgrave Road and arrested by Antigonish County District RCMP. Tanya Marie Young, 36, of Scotchtown, faces charges of dangerous operation of a vehicle, flight from police, possession of property obtained by crime over $5,000, and assault on a police officer with a weapon. She also faces charges in relation to breaches of a release order. Young was remanded into custody and is scheduled to appear in Antigonish Provincial Court on July 15th. The 92nd Picto Lobster Carnival begins this evening with the opening ceremonies kicking off at 5:30, followed by a lobster banding competition, the Picto Yacht Club Parade of Sails, the Beer Garden, and a main stage performance from the Crash Test Dummies, as well as fireworks at 10 p.m. Tomorrow will feature a pancake breakfast, a children's parade, the Little Mermaid and Prince Neptune pageant in the morning. In the afternoon, there will be a dory boat race, lobster boat races, the John Shaw Memorial Lobster Trap Hauling Contest, the Mardi Gras Street Parade, and Classified will take the main stage in the evening. Sunday begins with the Antique Car Show, followed by a tug-of-war, canoe races, and a main stage performance from Jimmy Rankin. Dr. Nicole Boutlier is the new president and CEO of Nova Scotia Health. She takes over from Karen Oldfield, who held the position since 2021. Boutlier, who was born and still resides in Pictou County, graduated from Dalhousie Medical School in 1995. She served in leadership roles in the past and was the executive vice president for Nova Scotia Health prior to the new appointment. When asked about the roles of the president and CEO, Boutlier said it is to oversee all the operations, finances, and everything to do with Nova Scotia Health in terms of the corporate, clinical, and medical functions. Boutlier said there was a lot of transformation in the healthcare system over the last few years, adding the plan is to continue to transform the system and focus on what's best for patients, employees, and communities. The PEI government says beginning today, horses and their riders will be welcome on sections of the Confederation Trail. Equestrians are permitted to use parts of the trail system from 30 minutes after sunrise until 30 minutes before sunset until the end of October. The province says if pedestrians and cyclists using the Confederation Trail encounter a horse, they should move to the right and greet the rider in a friendly and relaxed tone and ensure their pets are kept on leashes. Trail users are also asked to avoid making sudden movements or loud noises around horses and to wait for the rider to acknowledge your presence before passing a horse on the trail. Heat warnings remain in place across the Atlantic provinces. That's as a heat wave from Ontario and Quebec has made its way east. Temperatures are forecasted to reach up to 26 degrees Celsius in southern New Brunswick and parts of Nova Scotia. Meteorologist Ian Hubbard says the high temperatures are expected to last until Saturday in many parts of New Brunswick, Nova Scotia, and Prince Edward Island. Weather is next for Anganish Rental.
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1: XFM weather, there's a yellow heat warning effect for the mainland. Partly cloudy with a chance of showers late this evening and a risk of a thundershower. Fog patch is developing with a low of 20. For tomorrow, sunny in the morning, then becoming a mix of sun and cloud with a chance of showers in the afternoon. A risk of a thundershower. Fog patch is dissipating in the morning, wind becoming west 20 to 40 kilometers per hour. A high of 30, except 20 along parts of the coast. With the humidex, it'll feel like 36 inland with the UV index a very high. Mainly cloudy with a chance of showers for the evening and a risk of a thundershower, a low of 15. In your extended forecast, for Sunday, a mix of sun and cloud with a high of 20. Monday, sun and cloud with a high of 27. For Tuesday, sun and cloud with a high of 24. And for Wednesday, a mix of sun and cloud with a high of 24.
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1: Here's today's funeral announcements. The death of Stephen Foster Croxon Johnson, Lincolnville, Guysborough County, occurred June 10th in the R.K. McDonald Nursing Home, Anganish. Cremation has taken place. There will be a graveside service on Saturday, July 4th at 10 a.m. at Santa Monica's Chapel Cemetery, Lincolnville, with Father John Barry presiding. A celebration of life will follow at the Lincolnville Community Center. Funeral arrangements for the late Stephen Foster Croxon Johnson are under the direction of McIsaac Funeral Home, 61 Pleasant Street, Anganish. The death of Laura Elizabeth Bernard Tony Wakaba, First Nation, occurred Sunday, June 28th in Cape Breton Regional Hospital, Sydney. Visitation will take place Saturday, July 4th, beginning at 4 p.m. at the residence of Laura Tony, 177 Subdivision Road, Wakaba, First Nation. Funeral Mass will be held Monday, July 5th at 10 a.m. in Blessed St. Kateri Parish, Wakaba, with Father Joby Augustine officiating, assisted by Deacon Berkeley Guthrow. Burial will follow in the parish cemetery. A salute will follow the burial. Words of comfort may be forwarded to the family at Haverstocks.com. Funeral arrangements for the late Laura Elizabeth Bernard Tony are under the direction of Dennis Haverstock Funeral Home, Waikagama.
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1: 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More than 900 athletes and coaches from across the province and Prince Edward Island will compete in track and field, bocce, rhythmic gymnastics, soccer, basketball, swimming, softball, and golf. The opening ceremonies will take place at the Charles V. Keating Center at 5 this afternoon, with competition to follow. Competition continues Saturday, wrapping up early Sunday afternoon. In Caper Development's AGR action tonight, the Guysborough Broadhorns host the U-17 Chiefs at 7:30, while the St. Andrews Flyers take on the Arisaig Blues. At 9 p.m., the Flyers will host the Pomquette Acadians. The Toronto Blue Jays are in Seattle to start a three-game series with the Mariners. It's a rematch of last year's American League Championship Series, which Toronto won in seven games. The Mariners come into the contest on a three-game winning streak and are tied for first in the AL West, while the struggling Blue Jays have lost seven of their last 10 games. Canada takes on Puerto Rico tonight in a basketball World Cup qualifying game in Hamilton. It's a chance for two-time NBA MVP Shai Gilgeous-Alexander to play before fans in his hometown. Canada enters the game with a 4-0 record so far in qualifying. The final three World Cup round of 32 games are set for today. Australia faces Egypt, defending champion Argentina takes on Cape Verde, and Colombia squares off against Ghana. Canada kicks off the round of 16 tomorrow with a game against Morocco in Houston. The Saskatchewan Roughriders are in Ottawa to take on the Red Blacks in CFL action tonight. Ottawa is looking for a win against the defending Grey Cup champions as it tries to erase an 0-3 start. The Riders are looking to rebound from a home loss to Toronto last week that lowered their record to 2-1. The most local news and sports anytime at 98.9xfm.ca.

0: Prince and the Revolution with Take Me With You, some Genesis before that on 98.9 XFM. Well, hopefully you're enjoying yourself and maybe you had a chance to sit in your car and get that air conditioning on your ride home there. And we're going to hear from our very own Cameron Osgood this hour as well, hopefully. She is down in Pictou at the start of the Pictou Lobster Carnival events there. So again, things are getting underway for 5:30. We're going to hear from her shortly here as far as how everything's going. And of course, if you'd like to book Cameron, then definitely want to contact us here. And that is Summer Cruiser at 989xfm.ca to book her for your event. She'd love to be out there for you, handing off those waters and some chips, and as well as that 989xfm swag. Well, I've got Burton Cummings with Your Backyard and some Sarah McLachlan all coming up after the break.
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0: XFM weather, there's a yellow heat warning effect for the mainland. Partly cloudy with a chance of showers late this evening and a risk of a thundershower. Fog patch developing with a low of 20. For tomorrow, sunny in the morning, then becoming a mix of sun and cloud with a chance of showers in the afternoon. A risk of a thundershower. Fog patch dissipating in the morning, wind becoming west 20 to 40 kilometers per hour. A high of 30, except 20 along parts of the coast. With the humidex, it'll feel like 36 inland with the UV index of very high. Mainly cloudy with a chance of showers for the evening and a risk of a thundershower, a low of 15. And there's a look at your forecast on 98.9 XFM.

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0: Andrew Gold with Thank You for Being a Friend on 98.9 XFM. Nothing but hits. Big draw this evening at the Andy Gnish Legion. They're doing their Chase the Ace. Happens for 7:30 on Fridays. Now, this week, there's only 29 cards left in the deck. $40,445 up for grabs. You can get your tickets slash booklets at the Legion Lounge itself there, McDonald's Convenience, McGinnis Barbershop, Canadian Tire Gas Bar, and McDonald Chrysler. That is huge money. $40,445 all for picking that lucky ace. 29 cards left in the deck, and I do wish you luck. You may be the next lucky winner. If not, last week, well, there was $1,224 given away. So go ahead and count yourself lucky. You may be the big winner this evening.
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0: XFM weather. There's a yellow heat warning effect for the mainland. Partly cloudy with a chance of showers late this evening and a risk of a thundershower. Fog patches developing with a low of 20. For tomorrow, sunny in the morning, then becoming a mix of sun and cloud with a chance of showers in the afternoon. A risk of a thundershower. Fog patches dissipating in the morning, wind becoming west 20 to 40 kilometers per hour. A high of 30, except 20 along parts of the coast. With the humidex, it'll feel like 36 inland, with the UV index a very high. Mainly cloudy with a chance of showers for the evening and a risk of a thundershower, a low of 15. And there's a look at your forecast on 98.9 XFM.

0: Prism with A Night to Remember on 98.9 XFM. Nothing but hits. Good evening. My name is Shadow. Thanks for cruising along with me this Friday, July the 3rd. First Friday of July. It's been a hot one, but lots of things to do this evening. Maybe you're heading out to Pictou there, taking the Pictou Lobster Carnival. Maybe you're heading over to the Special Olympics to go ahead and cheer them on. Whatever you're doing this evening, try to stay cool. It's going to be hot. Next couple of days, of course, I'll get your information news update for 6 p.m. In the meantime, I've got some Thompson Twins with Lay Your Hands on Me. After that, you've got your Friday Night Beach Party with Dara McLean. You have yourself a great evening.
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0: Good evening from the XFM Newsroom. I'm Shadow Collette. Dr. Nicole Boutelier is the new president and CEO of Nova Scotia Health. She takes over from Karen Oldfield, who held the position since 2021. Boutelier, who was born and still resides in Pictou County, graduated from Dalhousie Medical School in 1995. She served in leadership roles in the past and was the executive vice president for Nova Scotia Health prior to the new appointment. When asked about the roles of the president and CEO, Boutelier said it is to oversee all the operations, finances, and everything to do with Nova Scotia Health in terms of the corporate, clinical, and medical functions. Boutelier said there was a lot of transformation in the healthcare system over the last few years, adding the plan is to continue to transform the system and focus on what's best for patients, employees, and communities. Yesterday, the Minister of Environment and Climate Change approved the Ocean Lake Wind Project in Guysborough County, subject to several conditions. Everwind NS Holdings Limited and Member 2 Development Corporation registered the Ocean Lake Wind Project for environmental assessment on May 13th. A release of the decision states the backers are looking to construct and operate a wind power project with up to 158 turbines capable of generating up to 1,264 megawatts of renewable electricity. The project also includes other infrastructure such as access roads, electrical lines, one or more substations, laydown yards, and buildings. The project is located near the communities of New Harbor, Goldboro, Larry's River, Lundy, and Roachvale in the municipality of the District of Guysborough in Guysborough County. Construction is set to begin in 2029 and is expected to be operational for 35 years. The 92nd Pictou Lobster Carnival begins this evening with the opening ceremonies, followed by a lobster banding competition, the Pictou Yacht Club Parade of Sails, the Beer Garden, and a main stage performance from the Crash Test Dummies, as well as fireworks at 10 p.m. Tomorrow will feature a pancake breakfast, a children's parade, the Little Mermaid and Prince Neptune pageant in the morning. In the afternoon, there will be a dory boat race, lobster boat races, the John Shaw Memorial Lobster Trap Hauling Contest, the Mardi Gras Street Parade, and Classified will take the main stage in the evening. Sunday begins with the Antique Car Show, followed by a tug-of-war, canoe races, and a main stage performance from Jimmy Rankin. XFM weather. There's a yellow heat warning effect for the mainland. Partly cloudy with a chance of showers late this evening and a risk of a thundershower. Fog patches developing with a low of 20. For tomorrow, sunny in the morning, then becoming a mix of sun and cloud with a chance of showers in the afternoon. A risk of a thundershower. Fog patches dissipating in the morning. Wind becoming west 20 to 40 kilometers per hour. A high of 30, except 20 along parts of the coast. With the humidex, it'll feel like 36 inland with the UV index a very high. Mainly cloudy with a chance of showers for the evening and a risk of a thundershower. A low of 15. 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At 9 p.m., the Flyers will host the Pomkett Acadians. St. FX University is hosting the Special Olympics Nova Provincial Summer Games this weekend. More than 900 athletes and coaches from across the province and Prince Edward Island will compete in track and field, bocce, rhythmic gymnastics, soccer, basketball, swimming, softball, and golf. Competition continues Saturday, wrapping up early Sunday afternoon. The Toronto Blue Jays are in Seattle to start a three-game series with the Mariners. It's a rematch of last year's American League Championship Series, which Toronto won in seven games. The Mariners come into the contest on a three-game winning streak and are tied for first in the AL West, while the struggling Blue Jays have lost seven of their last 10 games. The most local news and sports anytime at 98.9xfm.ca.
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5: 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Let's kick off another great weekend with some great music. Here comes ABBA, Take a Chance on Me.

0: The sounds of summer on a Friday night. That's Flood with Brother and Me just hanging out down by the sea. That sounds like fun. Hey, it's Daryl McLean here. Do you want to get a favorite song of the beach party? Our hotlines are open at 1-866-665-6070.
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0: It's Fun Radio on a Friday night, and you found it, my friend. It's the Friday Night Beach Party coming at you loud and proud on your favorite beach party station. We are zipping through the internet all over the world, too, from thebeachparty.ca. Little 60s fun right there from Miss Millie Small and my boy Lollipop, going all the way back to 1964. Don't you just love it? Hope you're feeling good, and hope you're ready for some fun radio this weekend. Welcome aboard. Welcome to the Beach Party. My name is Darrell McLean. I get to host this every weekend, playing all these great classic hits from the 70s and 80s, a little 60s thrown in, and of course, lots of your requests and dedications. That's really what makes the show so special. You can phone in for a favorite anytime during the show. Here's the toll-free number, 1-866-665-6070. Now, if you'd prefer to send an email to me, the address is request@thebeachparty.ca. A lot of people send their requests to me on their Facebook. If you're on Facebook tonight, pop over and visit the Beach Party fan page. Make sure you click the like button. That way we can get to know one another a little better, and of course send in a request. Whatever way you do it, I'm looking forward to hearing from you and what you're up to on this lovely July weekend. What I'm up to is playing all the great classic hits, and we're going to slip into the 70s next with a song that was all over your radio in the summer of 74. Bo Donaldson and the Haywoods are on deck with Billy, Don't Be a Hero. Stick around.
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1: Hi, my name is Jeff Harrison from Pickering, Ontario. I like to hear a song by the Trashmen called Surfing Bird.
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2: Hey, Jeff. Can you play BJ Thomas?
1: Oh, BJ Thomas is great. Again, and here's one of his number ones. Raindrops keep falling on my head on the beach.
2: Rain.

0: 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BJ Thomas and Raindrops Keep Falling on My Head. That was the number one hit back in 1969. Burt Bacharach and Hal David wrote that tune for a movie. Do you remember the movie? That's right, Butch Cassidy and the Sundance Kid, starring Paul Newman and Robert Redford, and it was the first million seller for those legendary songwriters. Just a great tune. Hope you enjoyed Raindrops Keep Falling on My Head. Hopefully they're not falling on yours tonight. I'm Daryl McLean, and coming your way next, we're going to shift decades and slide into the 80s and head down under with the Australian group Men at Work.
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0: 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Hope you're enjoying our show tonight. And you know what? I'd really love to hear from you. What would you like to hear on The Beach Party? 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
2: Hey, Daryl, it's Chad Vanoss calling from London, Ontario. Just wanted to make a request. I think it's a good summertime song to me. When it came out, it reminds me of being in Windsor going for grape ice cream and taking a drive to the ice cream parlor and Linda Put the Coffee On by Ray Manzarek. If you could play that, that would be great. Thanks so much, buddy. Take care.

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0: 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Taking us back to 1970, remember the George Baker selection and Little Green Bag. What a catchy tune. The song was written back in 1969 by the Dutch singer and guitar player George Baker. And in the early 90s, the song reached number one in Japan when it was featured in a Japanese whiskey commercial, and the song got a whole new life in North America when the tune was featured in the Quentin Tarantino movie Reservoir Dogs. Remember that? Hope you enjoyed Little Green Bag, George Baker selection, an 8-track flashback tonight on the Beach Party. My name is Daryl McLean, and coming your way next, Sir Paul McCartney with a number one from the summer of 75. Stick around.
1: 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All your favorites with Daryl McLean. It's the Friday Night Beach Party.

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1: Hi, Darryl. How are you tonight?
2: I'm good, thank you. Tell everybody who's calling.
1: Kevin, Water Resort.
2: Of course. Kevin the party animal. Good to hear from you, my friend. What's shaking, bro?
1: Nothing much. I'm just sitting here enjoying the weather and listening like I always do every Friday and Saturday night. I want to hear Little Willie.
2: From the suite.
1: Yeah, I heard it last night at Wild Wings and thought, yeah, I got to phone that one in.
2: You got to do it. It's a good one. Here come the suite and Little Willie right here on the beach party.
1: Thank you very much, Darryl.

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2: 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You found it, my friend. It's the Friday Night Beach Party. I'm your host, Daryl McClain, guiding you on this fun journey through time back to the 70s and 80s and even way back to the 60s with some of the greatest music ever recorded. 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

0: a Friday night, the Friday night beach party, Ringo Starr's No No Song. I'm Daryl McClain.
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2: Hey, brother, how's it going? Enjoying your show. It's a great time. It's Randy here from Oshawa. I would like to hear some Dutch Mason blues band. Party on, East Coasters.

0: 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Well, a trip down to the basement tonight to go rooting into my musty, dusty record collection and blowing the dust off a forgotten 45. Found a great one from 1967, Frankie Valli. Can't Take My Eyes Off of You. That was a huge hit for Frankie, climbing to number two on the charts, and was one of many hit songs that he had on his own without the Four Seasons. That one sold over a million copies. Hope you enjoyed that forgotten four. Can't take my eyes off of you.
1: 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That's 1-647-227-50. I can't wait to see you this coming January on the Beach Party Getaway.
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1: Do it.
0: Put a little bit on my left shoulder.
1: Do it.
0: Yeah.
1: Do it.
0: Put a little bit right here.
1: Do it.
0: Yeah.
1: Do it.

0: Hey, Daryl, play another request, will ya?
1: Hey, Daryl, it's Paul Higgins from Bowmanville. How you doing?
2: The Paul Higgins from Bowmanville. This is a show business moment.
1: We got the fire going here, and I'm telling you something. I got to have a tune that reminds me of the heat. I was thinking of Sunny Days by Lighthouse.
2: That's a good choice, you know, lying there on the beach, soaking up the sun. Another week you'll be doing that, right?
1: You got it. I hope so.
2: All right, my friend, we've got it on the beach party.
1: Thanks, Daryl. Take it easy.

0: 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It's fun taking time to chill, isn't it, with our Ice Cooler Classic. One of those great songs you just kind of have to kick back, relax, and, yes, chill, too. From 1979, there's Bob Seger and the Silver Bullet Band, We've Got Tonight. What a beautiful tune. I bet you slow danced to that a few times, right? Mm-hmm. Originally, a hard-driving rocker in the vein of fellow Michigan garage rockers like Mitch Ryder, Bob Seger developed into one of the most popular heartland rockers over the course of the 70s, combining the driving charge of Mitch Ryder's Detroit wheels with some very Stones-like garage rock and a devotion to hard-edged soul and R&B, and he crafted a distinctly unique sound. Bob Seger finally achieved a national audience in 1976 with back-to-back releases of Live Bullet and Night Moves, and after the platinum success of those albums, Bob Seger retained his popularity for the next two decades, releasing seven top 10 platinum selling albums in a row. I'm Daryl McLean, and speaking of Detroit, we're heading that way next with a Motown classic from the Supremes.
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1: Hey, Daryl, it's Brian from Bowmanville. Love to make a request for my daughters, Savannah and Amber. They'd love to hear We Gotta Make It Together by Marty Butler. 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Now for now.

0: Hi, this is Louie. I love sweet tea, black-eyed peas, and dogs, minus the fleas. There is one thing I like better, though. It's a nice little Daryl McClain redneck classic. And here it is now, hon.
1: Here it comes.
2: Boogie-dad, boogie-dad.
1: There it goes.
2: Boogie-dad, boogie-dad.

0: once again, your Action News reporter in the booth at the gym covering the disturbance at the basketball playoff. Pardon me, sir. Did you see what happened?
1: Yeah, see. Hey, Tom, I was just going down there to get Ethel a snow cone. Here he come, right out of the cheap seats. Dribbling. Right down the middle of the court. Didn't have on nothing but his PS. Made a hook shot and got out through the concession stand. I hollered up at Ethel. I said, "Don't look, Ethel!" It was too late. She'd already got a free shot. Grandstand. Right there in front of the home. Hey.
2: What is it calling the street?
0: Here it comes again. Who's that with it? Ethel! Is that you, Ethel?
3: He's just as proud as he can be.
0: What do you think you're doing?
3: Listen to me. He gonna give us a
0: You key. Get your clothes on.
2: What is it calling the street?
0: Ethel!
4: 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Ray Stevens, The Streak. It's our Redneck Classic tonight. Man, I tell you, we are having fun. Hey, do you want to get a favorite song in the Beach Party? 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
6: Hello, who is this?
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7: Yep.
6: I'm glad you're listening in tonight. 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
6: I thought so. Here's the Beatles, Back in the USSR, right here at the Beach Party.

0: coming in for a smooth landing. There's the Beatles. Back in the USSR right here on the Friday Night Beach Party, coming at you from your favorite beach party station. And, of course, we're playing your requests and dedications of Beatles Back in the USSR, of course, from the White Album. I'm Darryl McLean. Coming your way next, Jackson Hawk.
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0: making some very cool moves on a Friday night. There's Andy Gibb, Shadow Dancing. Great musical memories from the summer of 78. And what a great way to kick off hour three of Canada's Feel Good Party on your radio. It's the Beach Party. I'm Darrell McLean. Hey, I tell you, we got a lot more great music coming your way. The classic hits of the 70s and 80s, a little more 60s, and you know it. More of your requests and dedications at 1-866-665-6070.
1: Instant request. Hi, I'm calling from Glasgow, Nova Scotia. We would love to hear Ring My Bell by Anita Ward. This is Shelley, and thank you so much, Darrell. You rock. I love the Beach Party.
2: Woo!

0: you'd like to make a call, please hang up and try again.
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2: Good evening, Daryl. This is Dawn Barton. I'm calling from Windsor, Ontario. I'd like to make a special request for my dad, Murray Barton. He passed away on January 7th of 2021, so I'd like to pay tribute to him. If you could please play Color Him Father by the Winstons, that'd be greatly appreciated. Thank you so much, and keep up the good work.
1: End of

0: 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You found it, my friend, the Friday Night Beach Party right here on your favorite beach party station. 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Well, another trip down to the basement tonight and rooting into my old musty, dusty record collection for a forgotten 45. Found a good one from back in 1966 from Herman's Hermits with Dandy. That one peaked at number 5 on the charts of those guys. And although they were considered, even in their day, to be a bit lightweight and weren't composers of most of their music, this British invasion group were major stars in America, scoring 11 top 10 hits between 1964 and 1967. And I tell you, they still have a huge following all over the world. Hope you enjoyed Herman's Hermits and Dandy, a forgotten 45 tonight. Hey, coming your way next, it's Casey and the Sunshine Band are on deck.
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1: Hi there, my name's Aria. I'm calling from Aspen, and I'm just wondering if you could play Rio by Duran Duran. I really enjoy listening to the show every Friday night. Thank you.

0: Sometimes you just got a boogie. You're listening to the Friday Night Beach Party Loud and Proud on your favorite beach party station, streaming all over the world from our website, thebeachparty.ca, as we are flashing back with another great 8-track flashback tonight from 1977, remembering Heat Wave and Boogie Nights. That was a big hit, climbing to number 2 on the charts and written by Heat Wave's keyboardist Ron Temperton. And that was the first song that he ever wrote on his own. And he went on to write several hits for Michael Jackson, including Thriller and Rock With You. And of course, this song inspired the title for the movie Boogie Nights, which was set in the disco era. And you know, during the 70s, Heat Wave emerged as one of the disco era's funkiest dance groups. This had a great sound. Hope you enjoyed that and flashback with me. Heat Wave and Boogie Nights right here on the Beach Party. My name is Darrell McLean, and we're headed back to the 60s. Stand by to have a little fun with the Monkees next.
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0: We are loving the 80s on the Friday Night Beach Party for 1984. That's the Cars and You Might Think. I'm Darryl McLean, feeling great on a Friday night. And you know what? I'd still love to get you on the radio. Our hotline is open for your requests and dedications at 1-866-665-6070. Let's see who's there.
1: 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Hello? 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
2: Hi.
3: Hi there. Who is this?
2: It's Katrina calling. We are in Wasega up at our cottage.
3: So you're going to get a fire going?
2: Oh, probably, for sure.
3: Do it outside, okay?
2: Yeah, okay.
3: Hey, Katrina, who's all with you tonight?
2: Me and my sisters and my parents.
3: Family gathering. Isn't that nice? So what can I play for you?
2: We were hoping that you would play us Only the Good Die Young by Billy Joel.
3: I've got it for you right now, Katrina. It's Billy Joel, Only the Good Die Young on the Beach Party.
2: Thank you.

0: 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You know, we are the show that not only takes your requests, we really play them. Billy Joel tonight, and there he is with Only the Good Die Young, one of the biggest hits for Billy back in 1978. The Virginia in the song was based on a real person, Virginia Callahan, a girl that Billy had a crush on when he first started playing in a band. She didn't even know he existed until she saw him playing in a gig. 13 years later, he used her as the main character in Only the Good Die Young. And by the way, this song wasn't going over very well until church officials heard it and condemned the song. And that controversy was great publicity and sent the song soaring up the charts. Hope you enjoyed Billy Joel tonight, Only the Good Die Young. I'm Daryl McLean. Stand by for a Canadian classic from Crowbar next.
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think I love you. But I wanna know for sure. So come on, hold me tight.

Wild thing, I think you move me. But I wanna know for sure. So come on and hold me tight.